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2: 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And I can't give too much away.
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1: As soon as he said Headingley, you should have been thinking Westwood. 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
2: Crestview. 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
1: Tacos and tequila next Saturday. 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
2: You're giving me a hard time.
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2: Ooh, hangout vibes.
1: Prepare yourself, Anita Vernas. Okay, back by popular demand. I thought I'd pull it out of the vault. I haven't done it in a while. Send in a text right now at 204-452-1061 and give us a date. Give us your birth date.
2: Florida man?
1: A Florida man.
2: So we need a date.
1: I've got a fresh tab open. I'm going to type in.
2: So we need month, day, year?
1: Just month and day? Just month and day.
2: Okay, first one coming in is from Eric. Okay. November 7th.
1: November 7th. Perfect. This is exactly what I was hoping for. Okay, here we go. A Florida man story from Wednesday, November 7th, 2018.
2: 2018, okay.
1: This is from CNN. A Florida man took a dangerous plunge Tuesday, and it was all caught on camera. He was captured on surveillance video jumping into a pond filled with crocodiles, but that's not even the most shocking part of the story.
2: Oh no, here we go.
1: It all happened at an animal farm in St. Augustine, Florida. The man was in the enclosure for hours, and the video shows he jumps right in the water.
2: On purpose?
1: Crazy. Absolutely crazy, said one tourist. How could somebody be so stupid? All the workers at the farm found the next morning was a pair of shorts and Crocs and shoes.
2: No, did he? Sorry.
1: They thought it was just a prank until they saw blood, then called police. That's when they looked back at the footage.
2: He wore Crocs to get with the Crocs?
1: The man, who turns out to be very lucky, was attacked by one of the 12-foot crocodiles before he was even signed trying to get over a fence to escape. Neighbors found the man limping around the neighborhood the next day, mumbling about being held captive. I think his thing was that he kept saying, I was held hostage in a place
2: that
1: a pool of gators.
2: Stop. I'm done. Too much. I remember why we had to take a break from these.
1: The suspect is being treated at an area hospital. None of the animals were harmed as a result of the incident. And the video has been removed.
2: Oh, well, I'd hope so. So Crocs for Crocs.
1: But I don't get this part, though.
2: I don't get any of it.
1: Okay, so he was attacked by one of the 12-foot crocodiles before you seen trying to get over a fence to escape. Neighbors found the man limping around the neighborhood the next

0: The next day.
1: The next day is
2: that. Going around. I was out hiding in a place in the pool of gators, and my goodness, I can't believe it happened to me. I can't believe it happened.
1: I just, again, this is why we took a break.
0: God, I love Florida.
1: I don't.
3: 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Winnipeg's number one station for all the hits. 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

0: Today is Halle Berry's birthday.
1: My God. Man, Halle Berry. She was on Hot Ones no more than a year ago, and she is still a ray of sunshine. Mm-hmm. She was Storm in the X-Men. She's going to be reprising that role in the upcoming Doomsday, which is exciting. God, she's ageless. She is 61.
0: She's 60 today.
1: Wow.
0: Mila Kunis.
1: Ooh. Mila Kunis, That 70s Show, also the voice of Meg in Family Guy.
0: Oh my God, I keep forgetting that. And I love her so much.
1: And married to Ashton Kutcher. She is, I think she's my age. We'll say 47.
0: She's 43. Okay. Way to age her. Tomorrow's birthday, since we're not here, I want to celebrate it because it's one of my faves. Where's the pizza? Jennifer Lawrence. Have you seen that clip of her?
1: No, I've seen
0: it. She's on a red carpet. And someone says, how you doing? She goes, where's the pizza? And then just walks away. And the interviewer's like, what just happened?
1: I remember my favorite one from her is on Hot Ones. Again, I'll reference that show. Where she's like, what does it mean?
0: Yeah.
1: What are you doing? What does it mean?
0: I love her. Another one of her. Someone's like, are you on TikTok? She goes, no. Why would I be on TikTok? And then they go, because people want to watch you. And she's like, that's the reason I'm not on TikTok. You know how many people would be watching me? How old was she turning tomorrow?
1: 40?
0: Whoa, man, 36. Calm down. We have two national days to talk about. One's actually a national week that starts today, so we'll end on that. Today is a National Creamsicle Day.
1: All right.
0: And then National Week, National Kool-Aid Days Week.
1: Why do they get a week? Oh, yeah!
0: That's exactly why they get a week.
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1: It's Jen.
2: Good morning, Jen.
1: I feel like I'm on the lake house. I have a message for Martha. It was me. I nominated you to be close with Tyler in 1 year, and I sent my nomination. I think you are the sweetest human being I've ever heard on this station.
2: No, thanks, Jen.
3: Aw,
2: thanks for sending the positivity.
3: Yeah, a little, like it's like a lost connection.
2: It's what I call a radio hug.
3: Love it.
2: Radio hug.
4: Greetings, Wheeler and Tyler. Tis I.
2: Is it Evil Tyler?
4: Evil Tyler.
2: Yeah.
4: Thank you for acknowledging me as Evil Tyler. I only have a very small request for you guys. I come in peace today.
2: Oh.
4: And bear with me. I'm using my evil voice to disguise my real voice. First off, all I ask is that today is my parents' 50th wedding anniversary.
3: Wow.
2: Yeah, wow.
4: If you could be so kind as to give them a shout out for their anniversary of being married 50 years, which is unheard of.
2: It is.
4: I would be eternally grateful and also less evil. Failure to do so will result in consequences, and the consequences are evil. Evil, such as releasing a whole bunch of mosquitoes in a studio.
3: Oh, you
4: please don't make me do that. Now, have a great day. Evil Tyler is gone.
2: Well, shout out to your evil parents.
3: Ugh.
2: 50 evil years.
3: I 50 years? I picture him with his pinky up against the corner of his mouth when he's tucking.
2: Why am I getting PTSD from those movies?
3: Happy anniversary, by the way.
2: Yeah, that's 50 years.
3: Yeah.
2: That's iconic.
3: That's a couple of that's back-to-back lifetimes.
2: That's amazing. Typically, we would have one more call here, but I received a message at 1 a.m. from Marlan. I've been trying to call the loud line, and I keep getting my call failed. Please read this and pretend you're me for the loud line. Dave, Dave, Dave. Sad face, sad face, sad face, sad face, sad face. Why you gotta leave? Now who is gonna explain my jokes to Tyler? Seriously though, giving us this farewell year is gonna be amazing, and I can't wait to follow along with whatever journey your amazing wife is about to embark on. I was gonna go off about Big Brother, but I'll save that for next time. P.S. I'm mad about who won the Blockbuster. Me too, Marlan. Anyways, here's a joke to start off the weekend. What do you get when you cross a turtle with a porcupine? A slowpoke.
3: Wow.
2: And then she put, insert funny laugh here.
3: Now, that's funny because a turtle is traditionally...
2: No, I actually got that one.
3: Oh, good.
2: Jeez.
3: Oh, good.
2: My God.
0: Wheeler and Tyler. All the hits. Energy.

0: heard a rumor,
1: because
0: I got spies everywhere.
1: Yeah, I know. I
0: heard a rumor that you were up in KP yesterday.
1: Yeah. Rainbow Stage.
0: Oh, that makes more sense.
1: The opening of Legally Blonde. Yeah. You think that I wouldn't be at the opening of Legally Blonde?
0: Billboards were all over town.
1: There's also, like, pink everywhere. If it was an opportunity to wear pink, I'm there. So was everybody else. And let me tell you, Rainbow Stage, once again, did not disappoint. And on top of that, you know how many renovations they've done?
0: Oh,
1: my gosh, man.
0: Yeah.
1: It is so, not only was it needed, but oh my gosh, does it change the vibe. Like, the bathrooms alone have been updated in such a way that it feels VIP now.
0: I've said before, walking into Rainbow Stage for musical theater is the equivalent of walking into Yankee Stadium for baseball.
1: Yeah, I would agree.
0: Yeah.
1: And especially with these renos, and they were talking last night, like, we have more on the way. And before I get into the review of Legally Blonde, they did tease that next year.
0: It's a pretty big tease.
1: They said that the one for next year has a donkey in it, and they couldn't say the name because the name of the one they're doing is the name of the main character. Shrek. I mean...
0: Yeah, either that or we're getting Jesus Christ Superstar.
1: easily one of the two again. Easily one of the two. Now, review of Rainbow Stage Legally Blonde. First of all, our row where Mitch and I were sitting had Josh and Lily, Winnipeg Eats. It had also Amanda and Jeff from Coal and Canary.
0: Oh.
1: And our friend Adrian.
0: Andrian,
1: yeah, thank you. Our Ukrainian friend.
0: Privyet.
1: Yep. All in one row. So it was a fun row.
0: Wow.
1: Good
0: seats?
1: It was great. And the
0: there's
1: show...
0: There's not a bad seat in that place.
1: There's not a bad seat. The show was so amazing. Mm. Like, I'm trying to think of the best way to describe it because I can't just sit here and say it was amazing, it was perfect, but it truly, like, blew my mind. The way that they were able to move the sets... and change them in the middle of a scene without you even paying attention. The way that she was able to change her clothes, the way that in like 3 seconds and still be singing and acting and going over here, and you have the extras that are doing like 5 different roles and then these people doing 6 different roles. And then it was just amazing. The live music from the people in front. Like, if you're not going to see this show, you're missing out.
0: Now,
1: I say this every year, don't miss out on Rainbow Stage.
0: What I find fascinating and very curious too, you've never seen the movie.
1: I have not.
0: So your first introduction to this story was this Rainbow Stage presentation.
1: Mm-hmm.
0: What did you think of the story?
1: Gay.
0: It's not a wrong answer, but it's not the right answer.
1: And that's why I loved it. It was so amazing. It was everything I wanted. If the movie is anything like what Rainbow Stage did last night, obviously it's not going to be the musical version. I'm in.
0: Yeah.
1: I'm in. Mitch has seen the movie.
0: Yeah.
1: Well, and he loved it.
0: So wait, okay.
1: He said that the actual story was very similar to the movie, which he loved.
0: Mm-hmm.
1: And he said he can't wait to, we're going to watch it this weekend now. All I can think about is this this right now. I'm like, maybe I should be a lawyer. Maybe I've always been destined to be a lawyer.
0: Why not?
1: Bend and snap?
0: With the bend and snap.
1: Why haven't I been doing that?
0: How are the dogs, by the way?
1: Oh, my God. Okay, so here's... Thank you for reminding me. So I was going to share Mitch's review of Rainbow Stage last night. Shocker, he loved it. But last night, sometimes Mitch talks in his sleep. No joke. Like, he sometimes does.
0: Does he give away secrets?
1: He just gives away what's on his mind. Okay. So sure. Last night, I wake up at 1 a.m. to him going, yeah, you're a good boy. You're a good boy. I'm not joking. And I'm like, oh my God, he's dreaming about...
0: Was he petting your leg while doing it?
1: He was dreaming about the damn dogs that were on stage last night. I swear to God, he was crying every time they came on stage. They were so cute.
0: Two little chihuahuas that they used.
1: Like, dude, they were so cute.
0: Yeah.
1: And they low-key stole the show. Every time they came on, the crowd was like, and then one was doing tricks, and then this one's over here. Like, if you're missing the show, you're missing out. I told Mayor Scott Gillingham, because when we were leaving, we bumped into him.
0: Mm-hmm.
1: I was like, we're all leaving a little gayer today, right? He's like, yeah. True story.
0: I'm sure that went over well with the former pastor.
1: Yeah, I was like, he's like, yeah, yeah, we are. Have a good night, Tyler.
0: Would have been funny if he said, yeah.
1: Yeah, I was like, he should have been like, oh my God. But it was seriously so good.
0: How long was it?
1: It was, we got there at 7:30, we're leaving around 10:45.
0: Holy moly.
1: But there's an intermission.
0: Okay.
1: It was so good. Every song was, it was all upbeat. It was all upbeat. It was all amazing. There was so much kissing. There's some swearing, which I kind of loved. It was a little more skewed to, like, I would say PG.
0: Mm-hmm.
1: It was awesome.
0: Okay.
1: Literally go see it. If you like Legally Blonde, you'll like this. That's what Mitch said.
0: Legally Blonde.
1: And if you like Pink.
0: It's a classic.
1: Dude, their bar is the Bend and Snack Bar.
0: Of course it is. If you had to guess, how many outfit changes did you do?
1: So many. I don't even know. And I couldn't even count how many outfit changes were in the show because the set was changing every 5 seconds. And they even had one part, which I don't want to spoil too much because if you go see it, it's remarkable. But the main lawyer guy, I'm forgetting his name.
0: Paul Rudd.
1: The guy that's the teacher. They were all at school and they all had desks and he started singing. But as he was singing, everybody was choreographed to move their desks, which were on wheels.
0: Oh.
1: Like.
0: Man, I'll tell you.
1: Like, what?
0: You don't need to go to New York on Broadway.
1: Seriously.
0: You really don't.
1: I was like, what are we? How did you? What? How are you remembering to move the desk that way while singing, while flipping your hair, while doing this, while you have to run and move this stage piece to do this? And not a flaw. Not a flaw. Not a single person missed a step. And at one point, I don't want to give too much away. They had a whole routine with jump ropes. And not just like skipping, like whipping them. Choreographed to fast music. Like... If you're not going to see it, I don't know what to tell you. I really don't. It was amazing. I told my mom I want her to come before the end of August so we can go.
0: Because
1: It was that good.
0: Well, if you go again, my younger son is... I can tell he's going to be in the entertainment world. And
1: theater, maybe?
0: Something. Something.
1: Let him. Like, seriously, if you can look at how much fun these people are having on stage, mm-hmm. you're like, oh, they found what they were meant to do. Like, I just, and there's so much behind the scenes, like the sound, the lights, like.
0: If you go again, let me know when.
1: I will.
0: And we'll join you.
1: I will. Like, I just don't know what to tell you. Go see it. Go see Legally Blonde. Go support these people. And then the more, and they were saying, the more people that go see the show, the more renovations they can do. And we need this. We need this. Like, I don't know what to tell you. And I can't give too much away.
0: If they're doing Shrek next year. I do a pretty good Scottish accent.
1: Oh, no.
0: Just saying.
1: Rainbow,
0: but and I'm a large-looking ogre.
1: Rainbow Stage, you have time to change your mind.
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1: with Wheeler and Tyler.
0: What's trending, Tyler?
2: Well, Winnipeg City Councilor Russ Wyatt, we talked about him yesterday and the new charges he faces. Well, he actually attended a municipal committee meeting despite the recent charges.
3: I guess you're innocent until proven guilty, right?
2: Yeah, sure.
3: That's the way it's supposed to be.
2: The Manitoba government and City of Winnipeg have launched a $1.4 million storefront success program to support downtown business growth. And there's a new scam that you need to be aware of. It's actually starting in Vancouver, but I'm sure it will be here soon if it isn't already. People are putting fake QR code stickers on parking meters or signs.
3: You talked about this months ago.
2: Yeah, but this is now, like, here in Canada. Like, full send. And, like, it could be anything. It could be a QR code anywhere that you scan, and then it immediately takes your banking information if you put it in. And they replicate the parking meter or parking app websites.
3: That's gross.
2: Like, it's a full-on fraud move.
3: That's
2: so
3: gross.
2: It's like you open this QR code and it looks like you're paying for parking, but you're putting your banking information. Like, what the heck? So dumb. Like,
3: I don't like it.
2: But be careful.
3: Always.
2: That's your warning. Just don't pay for parking. Just kidding. Don't do that. Newsfeed is sponsored.
3: Your Honor, I swear I was just doing it to avoid getting scammed.
2: Yeah. 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
4: Gonna try for a perfect week this week, all right? 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This week brought to you by Furniture Villa. Here comes your key. Oh, boy. Hang on. There's a clerical error, and I caught it. You're welcome.
0: Keep it energy all summer. 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
4: Chill. It's fine. The bed ran out. They didn't write down the one for 6 a.m. And they still didn't write down one for 6 a.m. Awesome. One, two, three. Ah, okay. They screwed up there. Your keyword should be fork. F-O-R-K. Fork. Text that in right now at 204-452-1061. Here's Bruno Mars and Risk It All. Energy 106.

0: right, early morning crew. You know when Tyler's away and I'm taking over the prizing and whatnot? You're getting spoiled. So get ready. We're playing for tacos and tequila tickets this morning with wrong answers only. Finn McCool's text line, 204-452-1061. Tacos and tequila tickets to give away all week long as that show happens Saturday at Blue Cross Park on the waterfront. They're already getting ready. I can't wait. Tyler Carr is out on the farm today. That's why he's not here. He's working. It's not a personal day. It's a day where he's out. He's really working. Like, full labor. He's getting a tour. I don't know if they're going to have him do any labor, but he's meeting cows and doing... I can't wait to hear the review tomorrow. Now, let's play pretend. Let's play the odds here and say Tyler gets injured. How did Tyler get injured at the farm? Be salacious. Be hyperbolic. How did Tyler get injured at the farm? Send in your submission at 204-452-1061. And we'll reveal your submissions coming up at the bottom of the hour. Best time ever. Hands down. 6:30. How did Tyler get injured at the farm? Playing for tacos and tequila tickets this morning. Here on Wheeler in the Morning with Tyler Carr. No, Tyler, Wheeler and playing here with Wheeler and Tyler. Get those submissions in.
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0: Tyler Carr, I'm going to ask you a question here. It's a very important question.
1: Okay.
0: But I'm going to give you a bit of a background. As you know, my wife and I homeschool our two kids.
1: Mm-hmm.
0: We do things a little bit differently than traditional schooling where we use everyday things as lessons and they're learning and they don't even know they're learning.
1: Yeah.
0: So they like playing video games.
1: Mm-hmm.
0: I think it always has been really good for problem solving.
1: Yeah.
0: They play old school games. Oh. They play new games.
1: Puzzles.
0: Absolutely.
1: Oh my goodness, yeah.
0: But we also,
1: and creativity.
0: But we also play a lot of card games.
1: Mm-hmm.
0: Cribbage. My son and I play a lot of cribbage. We've been playing gin lately. I don't know if you're familiar with gin rummy. We play a lot of that. And we play board games. And recently my youngest son was like, Monopoly. And I'm like, ah.
1: Oh.
0: I was like, well, here's the thing. If we're going to play Monopoly, get your brass knuckles ready because it's going to end in a fight.
1: Yeah, and it just is, it's a day.
0: And he's like,
1: it takes a day.
0: And he's like, no. I was like, trust me, I've been playing a long time. Monopoly ends up in fights. People get frustrated. Tables get flipped. I don't know if you want to do this.
1: It's fun for the first 2 hours.
0: And he's like, I want to try it. I'm like, okay, tell you what, if we're out and we see a Monopoly board, sure, then we'll look at it. So we're at Costco a couple weeks ago.
1: Yeah.
0: And he sees one of the, like, wood carved ones, and they're like, and he's like, Dad, Monopoly. And I looked at it, I'm like, not for $100. No, not for a game we're going to play once and then put in the closet.
1: Yeah.
0: And so he was kind of bummed out about that. But then sure enough, we were at a thrift store about a week later, and he's like, Dad, Monopoly, $1.50.
1: Okay,
0: and I'm like,
1: well.
0: Okay. And it was, this thing had duct tape on the box.
1: Oh, yeah.
0: It was old school. So we get this thing home.
1: Yeah.
0: We checked and saw the majority of the pieces.
1: Was it just
0: were there.
1: Like the OG Monopoly?
0: Dude, it was from 1961.
1: 1961?
0: The 1961 version of Monopoly. So,
1: did they even have money or did they trade beans? I was like, oh my God.
0: Yeah.
1: Oh my God. That is the most basic looking box I've ever seen in my life.
0: So, I said to the boys, I said, okay, here's the deal. Your mother and I don't have time.
1: Oh no, this is the right one to get. This is it. This is the one.
0: Okay, so let me break this down for you. I said to the boys, your mother and I are working on this project, this mindset project that your mom and I are doing, the Ray Within. We don't have time, but you guys play, figure out the rules. So when your mom and I sit down, we don't have to go over all the rules.
1: Yeah, okay.
0: So we sit down with the boys, okay? And we're getting ready to play last night. And so we go going around the board, and at one point, it's, you know, the $75 tax fine that you got to do, right?
1: Yeah.
0: And so I went to go
1: put... Oh, I wish it was only $75.
0: I went to go put it in the middle. And they go, what are you doing? I said, I'm putting it in the middle because when you land on free parking, that's what you win. And they're like, no.
1: Yeah.
0: And I said, yeah. And they said, no. And they pulled out the rules, and they go, no. All fines go to the bank. And I'm going, wait a second. How do you remember it?
1: No, that is, I remember, no.
0: Fines go in the middle?
1: No.
0: What do you mean no?
1: It goes to the bank.
0: What do you mean no?
1: It goes to the bank.
0: Oh, I need text messages on this one.
1: Now, I have played with it going to free parking,
0: yeah.
1: But I don't like it.
0: But so in this game.
1: Because it is never in the rules.
0: No.
1: Yeah, it's
0: that's the only way I grew up playing was the
1: I know.
0: Fines. Not buying properties, not buying houses, just the fines or anything that you get in community chest or chance.
1: Yes, I know.
0: Those go in the middle, and then when you land on free parking,
1: I don't
0: you
1: think
0: pick
1: that's
0: that up.
1: Ever been a rule.
0: I disagree.
1: Because you know why? It's one of those like really popular house rules that everybody just adopts. It's like Uno, where people started to stack the cards, and Uno had to make a statement being like, that's a house rule. That's not a real rule. If you want to play with that, that's fine. You play the game however you want, but that's not in the rules.
0: Interesting.
1: Yeah, I don't think it's in... And we have like 7 or 8 Monopoly games. I don't think it's in any of them.
0: We had to pull out the rule book a few times because there was things that my wife and I were both like, no, this is how we grew up playing. And they're like, check the rules. I'm like, those are from 1961.
1: Yeah, I don't think that they've ever been an actual... Yeah, here's the thing. Okay, we have our Gen Z queen texted in. I've always played with taxes going in the middle.
0: Right.
1: The only real way to play is in the middle. But Bailey says the free parking thing is a house rule. The rules say go to the bank. But I've played both. It's not a wrong way to play, but you have to. Oh my God, I get so heated about rules in board games. You have to figure that out before the game starts. That's it. So if you want the money to go to the middle, that's fine, but we all have to be on the agreeance on it before the game starts. Otherwise, nah. I don't want to do it the minute that somebody lands on the tax thing because then I haven't planned my game properly.
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0: the EDM long weekend here on Energy 106. That Save My Love. 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
1: I have no idea what that was. There's a ghost in the machine today, ladies and gentlemen. We're all just going to have to deal with it.
2: Hang on.
1: We'll figure this out together. Don't worry.
2: Don't worry. Let's see if
1: this works. No, it's not going to work. Son of a gun.
2: Let's try
1: this one. This one should work. Stand by. Tyler Carr, I'm going to ask you a question here. It's a very important question.
2: Okay.
1: But I'm going to give you a bit of a background. As you know...
2: Nope, that one didn't work either. Hang on, we'll get this figured out.
1: All right, I think we got it. Here's Johnny. No, here's our Tearaway Day calendar. It's an annual Christmas gift courtesy of Mama Carr up in the rural town of Swan River, Manitoba. And Tyler Carr is doing his rural farm tour today. We will get a full rundown tomorrow. I can't wait to hear about his Carhartt purchase and his boot purchase and his cowboy hat purchase and all the cattle farms that he's touring around right now. All that coming up tomorrow on the show. We'll get through the weekend here from our Tearaway Day calendar for Saturday and Sunday, August 15th and 16th, respectively. Thanks for all the time you spend listening to me complain about not having enough time. That sounds like this show. And for today, Monday, August 17th, 2026, if you're waiting for me to give a crap, you'd better pack a lunch. It's going to be a while.
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1: 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I will see you a little later on this morning, Anita Vernas. This is a story that I think everyone dreams of. If you've ever picked up any sort of tool and put it into a wall or into the ground, or if you just ever dreamt about finding buried treasure, if you've ever dreamt of stumbling across a fortune by accident, here's that story. Construction workers in Belgium stumbled upon a stash of gold believed to be worth more than $10 million during some renovation work on a building. Police said they were immediately contacted by the workers after they discovered a large quantity of gold while working on a building. The local police department posted a picture on its Facebook page of around 50 gold bars and piles of gold coins. The Belgian news reported that the bars and coins were worth an estimated 9 million euros, which is about 10.4 million American. They were found bricked into the cellar walls during the renovation of a house belonging to a local charity. It was a charity house. One worker interviewed by Belgian News said the crew's first reaction was actually disbelief and amazement.
5: Terwijl we aan het schieten waren, zagen wij opeens iets
1: liggen. He said, quote, "We stumbled across it while carrying out groundwork to lay pipe for the sewage system. We certainly hadn't expected to find gold at all." Police said the gold was inventoried and secured as quickly as possible in a high-security vault belonging to the federal government services. Apparently, several treasure hunters would like to pay another visit to the site. Yeah, no kidding. A golden piece of advice. It is truly pointless, they said, cautioning the curious to stay away from the fenced-off construction site. Let's hope that this treasure ends up in the right hands, said the police. So you're putting in sewer pipe. You're putting in poop pipe. And you find over 10 million in gold bars. And the gold bars, they're stamped, they're numbered. Unbelievable. Unbelievable. So if you're currently renovating a house or a building, or you're working construction and you're kind of dragging your butt this morning getting, you never know. You could stumble across an absolute fortune this morning. I wish you the best of luck. Please contact me if you do and say, "Hey, Dave, you motivated me to find a fortune today."
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2: All right, playing for tacos and tequila tickets this morning. 204-452-1061. Question this morning was, how did Tyler Carr get injured at the farm? We're going to hear all about it tomorrow. Trying to milk a bull, says JP. Using a hoe while out on the field. He got his ear tagged, so he's stuck there now. Yeah, they branded him right away. Tripped and stubbed his toe. Slipped on a cow pie. The Scottish heads went medieval like Braveheart on Tyler. Tyler got injured helping birth a calf. They stick their arms up in the cows. Yeah, oh, I know how they're done. Yep, thank you, Jessica. Didn't have to get that detailed. Tyler got injured at the farm. He got pink eye from staring at cows. Back end for too long. He tried to milk a rooster. Tyler saw a butterfly run away and tripped over a rock, hurting his foot while falling into a cow pie. Walked into an electric fence. The one rule Uno was saying isn't a rule. Okay, yeah, it's a different. Yep. He slept on cow dung. Raking the grass. Tyler bought a little honky-tonk to the brought a little honky-tonk to the farm, a little too much. Good job, everyone. I will contact you off the air for these tacos and tequila tickets, and we'll have tickets to give away all week long.
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5: For August 17th, 2026. Dream each night of some version of you that I... Noah Kahan brought out Chappell Roan for a surprise performance of her song California at the Rose Bowl.
6: The reason I fell in love with her music and I'm just really proud of her and grateful that she would come sing with me. So this is California. Thank you so much.

0: Last year, Khan matched Rohn's $25,000 donation to support healthcare access for struggling musicians. And earlier this year, he defended Rohn against professional autograph scalpers after she was surrounded by photographers in Paris. Wembley Stadium has been criticized after the weekend's fireworks display went ahead despite a government emergency alert. The Torontonian superstar began his five-night run at the London venue on Friday night, and a large fireworks display accompanied the set's closing track, Moth to a Flame. It came just hours after the UK government sent out an emergency alert to phones across England and Wales to give severe warning about the risk of wildfires across the country. And Lewis Capaldi has shared an update on his plans for a third album. The Scottish singer was appearing on the main stage at Sziget Festival in Budapest, Hungary.
1: Last time we played here was in 2022. And since between now and then, I had to take a break from music because I had a little bit of a mental breakdown.
0: Capaldi said after the show, quote, "I'm going to go away after. We've got six more gigs this summer, and then I'm going to go away and make a new album for everybody, if everyone's interested." That's music news you can use for August 17th, 2026. I'm Dave Wheeler.
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0: Something must be done about our cat, Marshmallow.
1: Why? Marshmallow's adorable.
0: We have tried everything to appease this cat. Like, believe me when I tell you, she is a princess. She is an all-white Maine Coon. She actually has her hearing, even though she has blue eyes.
1: She's beautiful. She's fluffy.
0: Gorgeous kitty cat.
1: She's fluffy. It reminds me of from Minions, like, fluffy!
0: Yeah, exactly.
1: That's exactly what it is.
0: But she has this habit of, at all hours of the night, we'll get underneath the bed and start going, pick, pick, pick, pick. And scratches, and it sounds like it's coming right through the mattress into my rib cage.
1: Yeah.
0: And my wife has a spray bottle now on the side of the bed where she goes underneath the bed and but it disrupts.
1: Does that help?
0: Well, it runs away and comes back later and does the same thing again. We've moved the cat bed, we've moved the cat tree, we've done so much stuff, but...
1: Well, maybe it's not about the movement and the spray bottle. Maybe it's more of a reflection of the way that you're thinking. Maybe it's the way that you and Candace are thinking and that the sound is triggering a negative thought in your brain. Maybe you need to think about it differently. And I bring this up because there's a doctor on TikTok, and it's a cat doctor. And he's going viral right now because of what he said in this post.
2: If your cat wakes you up every morning, sits on your chest, taps your face, stares at you until your eyes open, most people think that's just a hungry cat. It's not. After 20-something years of working with cats, I can tell you that morning moment means more than people realize. Cats don't experience time the way we do. When you fall asleep at night, as far as your cat knows, you've disappeared. You've gone somewhere they can't follow. And they wait. They sit near you. They watch you breathing. Some of them patrol the house all night and come back to check on you. Mm-hmm. And when you open your eyes in the morning, that cat isn't thinking about food. They're confirming you came back. That little head bump, the slow blink, walking between your legs while you make your coffee. That's not neediness. That's a bond most people don't deserve, but their cat gives them anyway.
1: That's the part that I need everybody to hear.
2: That's a bond most people don't deserve, but their cat gives them anyway.
1: It's a blessing to have a cat on your chest and crawling under the bed and making sure you're okay and patrolling the house.
2: And here's what gets me. That same cat, the one who watches over you every single night, it could be silently uncomfortable in its own home. And it'll never show it. Because cats don't complain. They don't cry. They don't limp over and ask for help. They endure things quietly. It's in their nature. So when there are fleas in the home, in the carpet, in the couch, in the bedding that cat curls up on every night, but that cat just deals with it, scratches a little more, grooms a little too much, sleeps a little lighter, but still shows up every morning to wake you up like nothing's wrong.
1: Isn't that cute? Isn't that cute? Isn't that just the most adorable thing you've ever heard? So next time your cat wakes you up at 3 a.m. and it's meowing, it's not because it's hungry.
0: I just love how full circle you've come.
1: What do you mean?
0: On cats.
1: I know.
0: 5 years ago, we never would be having this conversation.
1: No.
0: Never.
1: No. Nope.
0: I remember explaining to you, you're like, why does my cat always want to come in the bathroom with me? I'm like, because your cat thinks you're stupid and thinks you're going to drown because there's running water in there.
1: And trying to protect you.
0: Exactly.
1: No, now I am a cat deep down.
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5: 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Traffic.
6: There is work continuing northbound on St. Mary's. You're down to one lane between Abbott Ogimekina and Fermor. Over on Ness, there's work continuing in both directions, Inglewood to Amherst. 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That's traffic on Energy 106. 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
3: Spider-Man, Brand New Day has officially swung into the record books, crossing the $2 billion mark worldwide in just 17 days.
4: The Spidey Tracker app says that Spider-Man is in the direct vicinity.
5: Oh yeah? No way, that's crazy.
3: The Sony and Marvel blockbuster is now the eighth film in cinematic history to hit the milestone and second fastest ever, trailing only Avengers Endgame. With over $785 million domestically and more than $1.2 billion internationally, it stands as the highest-grossing solo superhero film of all time. Taylor Swift is turning heads with a brand new look while attending a star-studded wedding in England over the weekend. The pop superstar debuted a shoulder-length bob haircut, channeling her iconic 1989 era for the first time in years. Fans also caught their first glimpse of her new gold wedding band tucked under her engagement ring, making it her first public outing sporting the hardware following her recent wedding with Travis Kelce. And the province's ongoing rail relocation study has taken a major step forward, with the Manitoba government announcing a proposed bypass route south of the city. The plan aims to redirect heavy rail traffic out of Winnipeg's urban core, freeing up massive inner-city yards for housing, active transportation, and green space. While the long-term project could take up to 20 years and carry a multi-billion-dollar price tag, formal consultations are now underway with rail operators, Indigenous partners, and the public to assess commercial feasibility and infrastructure costs. 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In sports, let's start with your Winnipeg Blue Bombers, who are hosting the desperate Ottawa Red Blacks on Friday night.
6: Brady Oliveira again, why not? Bounces off a tackle and he did! Touchdown, Winnipeg! Oh, Brady Oliveira, have yourself a night!
3: 33-21 final, Brady Oliveira had 154 all-purpose yards and one touchdown. Bombers are 5-4 this season and will head to Edmonton this Friday night to take on the Edmonton Elks, who sit first in the West. 8:30 kickoff from Commonwealth Stadium. Make room for another banner for the Raptors at Canada Life Center.
7: Hildebrand from downtown.
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7: Well, folks, break out the seal meat and the champagne, because it's definitely a Sea Bear summer as they win their first CEBL title.
3: The Winnipeg Sea Bears defeated the Brampton Honey Badgers 98-84 on Saturday to capture their first championship in franchise history. 12,519 people were in attendance for the finals, with Xavier Moon picking up the MVP award with 29 points in the game. Winnipeg native Simon Hildebrand hit the game-ending three-pointer in target score time to seal the victory. Winnipeg Goldeyes won 1-3 against the Sioux City Explorers. They'll head to Sioux Falls and Sioux City before returning home to face the Monarchs a week from tonight. Toronto Blue Jays took 2-3 from the Yankees over the weekend. They'll host the Tampa Bay Rays starting tomorrow night in downtown Toronto before heading to the Bronx to face the Yankees again in New York. PGA Tour round one of the FedEx Cup from the St. Jude in Tennessee. Final putt for number one ranked player in the world.
9: Domination. Scottie Scheffler runs away from the field in Memphis.
3: Scottie Scheffler won by 8 strokes over the field. Top Canadian was Nick Taylor, tied for 39th. All three Canadians finished inside the top 50 and will move on to this week's BMW Championship from Belle Reve outside of St. Louis, Missouri. 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I'm Dave Wheeler.
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1: 204-452-1061 is the number you can text in anytime. 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We got a phone call from Tyler Carr coming up here in just a little bit. But first,
2: good morning, guys. My name is Brad, and I need your help. I'm getting married in September, and my fiance's sister and husband are coming to Winnipeg from Budapest for about a week, and we need some ideas on what to do while they're here. Some ideas we have are the Forks, the Leaf, Activate. But if you know of any hidden gems or anything like that, it would be much appreciated. All right. Have a great day, guys. Thanks. Love you.
1: That is a really good question. And you nailed off all of the standard ones, the Forks, the Leaf. Yeah, those are just mainstays for the first time. I'm curious to know if your friend from Budapest is one of the people who found that $10 million that we mentioned in Wait What? Earlier on in the show, $10 million while renovating a house in Budapest, Hungary. By the way, it's Budapest. For those that read it and say, it's Budapest. No, it's Budapest. And it's actually where a really, really sick festival called the Sziget just happened over the weekend. Tyler Carr and I will have differing answers on this one. I really think we will. So I'm going to replay this phone call for Tyler tomorrow. Because I'm really curious to see what he says, and I'm sure between the two of us, we can curate a good list of things to do. I think you got it. Forks is a great one. When are they coming, by the way? That's dependent, too. Did you mention that on the call? It's important to know the time, because, I mean, there's good sporting events that you could be checking out. You could do some bike rentals. You could do some trail riding. If you want to get outside the perimeter, take them up to Bird's Hill. Do a walk there. I mean, Budapest, Hungary, I mean, is a beautiful, beautiful place. It's got an incredible metropolis, and they've got lots of landscape out there. They might actually find a lot of similarities. You could also go to Lockport. Really, really good stuff. Again, I'm telling you, the food, if you want to do some food stuff. But again, I'll air this call again tomorrow for Tyler Carr, because I think he and I will have some different opinions on where to go. But Tyler's more of the one for the

0: the outdoorsy stuff. Anyways, speaking of Tyler Carr, here's a phone call that came in bright and early this morning, right before he headed out on his cattle tour. A bit of a preview from the full review that's coming up tomorrow on the show.
1: Good morning, Wheeler. It's Tyler. I feel like I'm going on an adult field trip today. Like I'm back in school. What day is it today? Why am I waking up later and going to a bunch of farms for the day? I'm very excited, though, because we're going to 3 different spots here in Manitoba, and I get to meet cows today. I'm so pumped. I don't know what to expect. I don't know what the cows are going to do, but I'm going to be posting everything on social media, obviously. So if you want to give our station a follow at Energy 106 FM, we're going to be showcasing the entire day there. It's going to be awesome. And then obviously I'll share the dramatic stories tomorrow on the show. Bye.
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0: Tyler.
1: We've done this numerous times, and for those that are new to the show, you and I are living parallel lives 15 years apart, and you have now entered into a relationship with the same soul, different body that I did 15 years ago.
2: Mm-hmm.
1: 17 years ago, actually. Wow.
2: Yeah.
1: Kind of weird that, you guys met at this around the same time, too.
2: Yeah, yeah.
1: Curious to know, because you and I can draw a lot of parallels between the similarities in our lives.
2: Mm-hmm.
1: When it comes to my wife, Candace Ray, and your fiance, Mitch.
2: Yeah.
1: How's Mitch as far as his tidiness around the house?
2: It's pretty good.
1: Pretty good?
2: Oh, he's good at cleaning.
1: Yeah?
2: Yeah, he's good at cleaning. Sometimes I'll nudge him and be like, hey, this area. And then when he cleans it, it's like perfect. But he's the one that takes care of a majority of the cleaning in the house. I'll give him credit on that.
1: Same thing with Candace.
2: He's good at it.
1: Candace prides herself on it.
2: Yeah, he can do it quick and efficient.
1: Mm.
2: I would take forever and get frustrated. He doesn't get frustrated. He vacuums. Also, Nikita's hair drives me nuts. And so he knows that, and so he'll just take care of it. It's amazing. I give him all the credit, and I love him for it.
1: How is he with his...
2: What?
1: Device care.
2: Like his phone?
1: With his phone, his computer, how is his digital cleanliness?
2: Let me put this into perspective. So he is due for a new phone next week, and I asked him, I said, hey, you're getting a new phone next week, like... Have you, cleaned out your current phone? He's like, what do you mean? What do I got to clean out?
1: Oh, no.
2: I kid you not. He had, 3,000 screenshots in his phone from, the day that he got them.
1: Oh, no.
2: And then I'm like, okay, what about this photo of this, thing? And he's like, oh, I emailed it to myself, 5 years ago.
1: Oh, no.
2: I'm like, what do you mean you emailed it to yourself 5 years ago? He's like, well, if I search the email, it comes up and I can download the photos. I'm like, no. What do you mean you don't have those backed up? You don't have any of your photos or videos backed up? Nope. Meanwhile, my Google Drive is pristine. I have folders for everything and dated. And I know that that might be a little too much for some people. I get that. But his is ridiculously messy. He doesn't care. He has apps downloaded from 5 years ago that he maybe used once and never again.
1: We married the same soul.
2: Is Candace the same way?
1: Body. Let me sum this up by reading you a text message that I received from my wife this morning, who said, hey, I'm going down into the studio to use your computer. I said, no problem. And then she sends me a picture of the remote control that says, why doesn't it say input?
2: Okay.
1: And I said, wrong remote.
2: Yeah.
1: Okay. And then she sends me a picture of my monitor.
2: Like your computer monitor?
1: My computer monitor.
2: Yeah.
1: With the caption, why is your desktop so clean?
2: No. Did she complain about the cleanliness? Why? Could she not find something? No. No, don't.
1: So I had said to her, I said, look, if you're going to, because we're working on this this mindset toolbox, this audio, the 365-day audio recording that you can go actually get right now.
2: Yeah.
1: If you go to my wife's Instagram page, but... I said to her the other day, I said, hey, if I'm not home and you want to do some recording, shoot a video right now and I'll walk you through how to set up a new file.
2: Sure.
1: And she writes, I can't find that video I took of you. It's gone.
2: It's just in a folder. Open the... Okay. The people that have, and all the power to you, if your desktop is a mess, all the power to you if that's how you want to live, I'm telling you right now... I used to live like that. Cleaning it up with folders is the best thing that you can do.
1: I'm trying to understand, and the only way I can rationalize it in my brain is that people like Mitch and my wife Candace, they see physical mess, like space mess.
2: Mm-hmm.
1: When it comes to a computer,
2: digital mess.
1: They don't see a digital mess. Well, it's all in that spot. It doesn't need to be physically moved.
2: Weird.
1: You know what I mean? Their brain doesn't.
2: Then why?
1: Their brain doesn't look at that and go, "That's a mess." Where I look at that, and I go, "That's a mess."
2: Well, and then you need something, and it's going to take you 2 hours to find it. Whereas if it's all organized, it'll take you 5 seconds.
1: Right.
2: It's just time saving. Weird. But Candace has a clean house. She has a
1: extremely.
2: Yeah, and she's always dressed flawlessly. Like
1: very, very well put together.
2: Huh.
1: Very anal retentive when it comes to the cleanliness of the house, but an absolute. Disaster when it comes to her digital care.
2: Full dumpster fire. Like if Mitch Like, if it's your birthday and Mitch has to find a photo to post on Instagram and tag you, he's not. He's texting me. He's like, hey, do you have a picture of me and this person for their birthday post? I'm like, what? Why would I have a... I do. It's in the folder called Mitch. You should have that.
1: Right.
2: Be organized. Also, God forbid your phone dies or you drop it and it breaks and you lose all that memory. All those photos and videos of your dog and cat or... of your family, they're all gone.
1: Gone.
2: You haven't backed them up.
1: It's the essential. It's the equivalent of having a house fire in the 1980s and losing all of your family photos.
2: Literally,
1: it's the same thing.
2: Don't let your photo albums go up in flames, Candace, Mitch, you. If you do this,
1: curious if you have any personal anecdotes regarding
2: wild
1: your device care.
2: Oh my God!
1: You can call the wild line at 204-478.
2: I can't find the file. Your desktop is too clean. I've never come home and said, hey, Mitch, I can't find this. The house is just too clean. You clean the house too much.
1: I can't find anything in the pantry. It's too well organized.
2: Never.
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6: 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Traffic.
8: We do have work continuing southbound on King Edward. Expect that to slow things down between Bannatyne and Notre Dame. New work happening on Jarvis has your eastbound lanes closed, McPhillips to Parr. 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That's traffic on Energy 106. I'm Aaron Davis.
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1: Are you familiar with the show The Pit?
2: The Pit. The no. Pit.
1: Okay,
2: no.
1: Look it up real quick. It's not about Brad Pitt. Spoiler alert.
2: Oh, okay. No. What's it about?
1: It's a show about a ER in Pittsburgh.
2: Oh, okay.
1: Yeah.
2: One of those.
1: Daily lives of healthcare professionals in Pittsburgh as they juggle personal crises, workplace politics, and the emotional toll of treating patients.
2: What's that other health? It's been on forever.
1: Oh,
2: why am I?
1: Grey's Anatomy.
2: Yeah, that's what that's giving.
1: Yeah. So it's kind of like that. It's getting rave reviews. Like, people love it.
2: Okay.
1: Love it, love it, love it.
2: Okay. It's a drama, I'm assuming?
1: Yeah, you can get it on Crave.
2: Oh, okay.
1: Are you familiar with the show? This hour has 22 minutes.
2: Yes.
1: Okay.
2: It's political.
1: Yes.
2: I've never seen it, but I'm obviously familiar with the name.
1: It's a good show.
2: Yeah.
1: And every once in a while, they knock it out of the park.
2: Okay.
1: So they did a spoof on The Pit. So keep in mind,
2: got it.
1: This is a dramatic
2: mm-hmm.
1: show about a hospital down in the state, and they decided to take it, and instead of calling it The Pit, they called it The Peg.
2: Oh, no.
1: And they took a shot.
2: Oh, no.
1: At the healthcare situation.
2: Oh,
1: and
2: no.
1: So I've cut it up into a nice little minute 20. Have a listen.
2: Okay.
3: Hey, if you got time to grieve, you got time to train the new doctor.
4: Hi, I'm Alice. I just graduated med school in America, and I hate the sight of blood. Is that going to be an issue?
5: Okay, just do as I do. Welcome to The Peg.
6: Oh,
5: how are we doing, sir?
6: Everything hurts. I'm on fire.
5: What am I looking at here?
3: Glenn Rambis, been here for 12 hours in cardiac arrest.
5: Okay, Glenn, I'm going to write you a referral, okay? You're going to need to see a specialist.
2: No.
5: You take this right to them, okay?
4: That's it? You just write a referral?
5: It's Canada. That's all we do.
3: Becky Reynolds, car accident.
5: Becky, are you with me? All right, this is for a life lab. I'm going to need you to get some tests done.
4: Wait, so everyone who comes in gets sent somewhere else?
5: It doesn't get any damn easier.
2: Oh, my God.
3: You doctors and your demons.
7: We got another one.
5: What happened?
7: Fireworks accident downtown. They're sending everyone to this hospital.
5: Okay, we're going to need a bigger hallway.
2: Oh, my God. Oh, my God.
5: This is a referral for an ENT. You're going to phone them. They're not going to pick up, but they usually call back.
4: I'm not ready to be a doctor.
5: Look at me. Can you write your name and a phone number?
4: Yes.
5: Then you're a good enough doctor for Canada.
2: Okay.
5: Now refer them. You've got this.
4: This is for an orthopedic surgeon. You're going to have to go out of province.
2: Oh, my God.
4: And this is a referral for an MRI. Come back in a year.
3: She's good.
4: This is for physio. I can tell you need it.
5: Really good.
2: You know, we laugh, but it's so sad because most of that is so true.
1: I don't think they actually film it. They just ran cameras in the hospitals here.
2: You know, we're not supposed to laugh, but what else do we do right now?
8: Welcome to The Peg.
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1: 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But geez, could see a chance of thunder showers today. High at 23. They're saying 30% chance of showers. If it does rain, probably thunder showers. Dropping down to 10 overnight. Showers will continue. Cloudy tomorrow, 23. Dropping down to 8 overnight tomorrow night. Wednesday, Thursday, Friday, Saturday, Sunday, nothing but sunshine. Tacos and tequila safe at Blue Cross Park. Right now in the WPG, according to Environment Canada, partly cloudy. We're sitting at 13.
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4: For August 17th, 2026. Dream each night of some version of you. Noah Kahan brought out Chappell Roan for a surprise performance of her song California at the Rose Bowl.
5: The reason I fell in love with her music, and I'm just really proud of her and grateful that she would come sing with me. So this is California. Thank you so much.
6: I stretched myself across four states, new lands, west.
4: Last year, Kahan matched Roan's $25,000 donation to support healthcare access for struggling musicians. And earlier this year, he defended Roan against professional autograph scalpers after she was surrounded by photographers in Paris. Wembley Stadium has been criticized after the weekend's fireworks display went ahead despite a government emergency alert. The Torontonian superstar began his five-night run at the London venue on Friday night, and a large fireworks display accompanied the set's closing track, Moth to a Flame. It came just hours after the UK government sent out an emergency alert to phones across England and Wales to give severe warning about the risk of wildfires across the country. And Lewis Capaldi has shared an update on his plans for a third album. The Scottish singer was appearing on the main stage at Sziget Festival in Budapest, Hungary.
7: Last time we played here was in 2022. And between now and then, I had to take a break from music because I had a little bit of a mental breakdown.
4: Capaldi said after the show, quote, "I'm going to go away after. We've got six more gigs this summer, and then I'm going to go away and make a new album for everybody, if everyone's interested." That's music news you can use for August 17th, 2026. I'm Dave Wheeler.
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0: You go.
1: What did you buy, Tyler Carr? What do you need help with? What can I do? What can I do for you? How can I help?
2: A Ninja Creamy.
1: I was hoping you'd say turtle.
2: No.
1: So, So this is a cooking item, because I know Ninja does, they can do ice cream makers.
2: That's what this is.
1: Okay.
2: This is the Ninja Creamy, which is essentially the ice cream maker.
1: So you're making your own ice cream.
2: But it's, okay, so like, yes, we made ice cream, but it's, we bought it because you can turn anything into ice cream with it.
1: Bacon?
2: Cottage cheese. Yogurt. And milk. So for Candace,
1: high protein meal.
2: High protein.
1: Yeah.
2: So you literally, the recipe for high protein ice cream is like a cup and a half of cottage cheese, like a splash of protein milk. And then for flavoring, you use zero sugar pudding mixes, which like a tablespoon.
1: What?
2: And then you let it freeze. And then the next day you put it in the Ninja Creamy and it makes it into ice cream.
1: I've seen hacks online where people will take like a cookie sheet,
2: yeah,
1: put cottage cheese all over it, then put it in the freezer, and then take it out a day later, and it comes out like ice cream. And they said it's a little more palatable.
2: We tried it for the first time last night. It's kind of amazing.
1: Yeah?
2: Like, it kind of is amazing.
1: Okay.
2: It literally tasted like vanilla ice cream. Mitch made chocolate, and it was, I don't want to say it's the same as going and getting Chapman's ice cream and it tastes like vanilla ice cream, but it did. Like, I'm not even trying to like mess around. It was like so weirdly good. So technically the can of ice cream that I had made yesterday was
1: the can.
2: You have to make them in their Ninja Creamy containers. Mine was like 250 calories and 40 grams of protein. That if you're unfamiliar with protein, that's really good. Mitch's was like just under 400 calories, but his was 60 grams of protein. And Mitch is trying to hit almost 200 grams of protein a day right now because he's really trying to work out. And like, you know, it's a crazy thing.
1: May I ask, what did it set you back?
2: $300. And that's brand new at Costco.
1: Worth it?
2: Yes.
1: Okay.
2: Like, I'm not even trying to like sell it. I'm trying to sell it. Like, if you are a sweet tooth person, it is changing our lives every day. And we just ordered.
1: God bless Winnipeggers, by the way. Like, it's minus 25 outside. What do you want to do tonight? Let's make ice cream. Yes. Yep. That's us.
2: Why not?
1: That's us.
2: Why not? So what I'm asking for is if you, and we don't want to just do the protein. We're not like, oh, we're never going to make just fun ice cream with it. Cause you can make so much. You can make chocolate chip ice cream. You can make whatever you want. Even comes with like a little mixer tool that you like put in the middle and then put your toppings in it and then it'll properly mix it. So it's milkshakes are next.
1: Why doesn't McDonald's buy these?
2: This is probably what they use. Mine will go down at least three times a day. I'm looking for recipes.
1: Oh,
2: that's what I'm asking for.
1: Okay.
2: That's what I wanted to actually get to. So because they're pretty popular right now. It's like the air fryer trend.
1: Sure.
2: Obviously I'm jumping on that. But if you have some actual recipes, we'd love to try them. We got a Ninja
1: Air
2: cream.
1: Fry your ice cream.
2: Stop.
1: Yeah, yeah, yeah. You bread it and then air fry it.
2: And then we're not breading our ice cream. Yeah, cottage cheese is a hard no. Okay, I get that. It doesn't taste like cottage cheese when it's in the Ninja Creamy.
1: That's what I've been hearing, because I'm also not a cottage cheese person at all or a yogurt person at all. But I've heard that if you run it through a ice cream maker,
2: this
1: changes your world.
2: It does.
1: Yeah.
2: It really does. We just got a cookbook for the Ninja Creamy, and it's for high protein ones, and there's like sorbets that you can make with it.
1: I always think of cottage cheese as that stuff you find in the corner of the cottage when you go back and open it up in the spring out there at Lake of the Woods. It's like, ooh, look at this cottage cheese.
2: Now wow. I'm not going to be able to eat my ice cream tonight.
1: You're welcome.
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0: 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Traffic.
4: Word continues northbound on St. Mary's, down to one lane between Abenoji, Jamaica, and Fermor. Over on Cordon, we have work continuing in both directions, Keniston to Tuxedo. 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That's traffic on Energy 106. I'm Aaron.
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3: Spider-Man, Brand New Day has officially swung into the record books, crossing the $2 billion mark worldwide in just 17 days.
4: The Spidey Tracker app says that Spider-Man is in the direct vicinity.
5: Oh yeah? No way, that's crazy. I'm here,
3: The Sony and Marvel blockbuster is now the eighth film in cinematic history to hit the milestone and second fastest ever, trailing only Avengers Endgame. With over $785 million domestically and more than $1.2 billion internationally, it stands as the highest grossing solo superhero film of all time. Taylor Swift is turning heads with a brand new look while attending a star-studded wedding in England over the weekend. The pop superstar debuted a shoulder-length bob haircut, channeling her iconic 1989 era for the first time in years. Fans also caught their first glimpse of her new gold wedding band tucked under her engagement ring, making it her first public outing sporting the hardware following her recent wedding with Travis Kelce. And the province's ongoing rail relocation study has taken a major step forward, with the Manitoba government announcing a proposed bypass route south of the city. The plan aims to redirect heavy rail traffic out of Winnipeg's urban core, freeing up massive inner-city yards for housing, active transportation, and green space. While the long-term project could take up to 20 years and carry a multi-billion dollar price tag, formal consultations are now underway with rail operators, Indigenous partners, and the public to assess commercial feasibility and infrastructure costs. 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
6: Brady Oliveira again, why not? Bounces off a tackle and he did! Touchdown Winnipeg! Oh, Brady Oliveira, have yourself a night!
3: 33-21 final, Brady Oliveira had 154 all-purpose yards and one touchdown. Bombers are 5-4 this season and will head to Edmonton this Friday night to take on the Edmonton Elks, who sit first in the West. 8:30 kickoff from Commonwealth Stadium. 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
7: Hildebrand from downtown. Hey! Well, folks, break out the seal meat and the champagne, because it's definitely a Sea Bear summer as they win their first CEBL title.
3: The Winnipeg Sea Bears defeated the Brampton Honey Badgers 98-84 on Saturday to capture their first championship in franchise history. 12,519 people were in attendance for the finals, with Xavier Moon picking up the MVP award with 29 points in the game. Winnipeg native Simon Hildebrand hit the game-ending three-pointer in target score time to seal the victory. Winnipeg Goldeyes won 1-3 against the Sioux City Explorers. They'll head to Sioux Falls and Sioux City before returning home to face the Monarchs a week from tonight. Toronto Blue Jays took 2-3 from the Yankees over the weekend. They'll host the Tampa Bay Rays starting tomorrow night in downtown Toronto before heading to the Bronx to face the Yankees again in New York. PGA Tour round one of the FedEx Cup from the St. Jude in Tennessee. Final putt for number one ranked player in the world.
8: Domination. Scottie Scheffler runs away from the field in Memphis.
3: Scottie Scheffler won by 8 strokes over the field. Top Canadian was Nick Taylor, tied for 39th. All three Canadians finished inside the top 50 and will move on to this week's BMW Championship from Belle Reve outside of St. Louis, Missouri. 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

0: I've been flexing a little bit lately on my my skills in the kitchen. Like, okay. I've been taking over the cooking in the household. My wife is in a fitness competition right now, so she needs very specific meals. They need to be weighed out. It's a lot of protein, whatnot. I got to cook for the kids and make sure that their palate is taken care of. And I don't want to make sure I'm cooking the same thing every night. Like, it's got to be different. And so I've been kind of
1: good for you.
0: Yeah, expanding my horizons a little bit. I've been using my AI to be like, okay, and I can literally. This is how good AI is. I take pictures of the things that I have in my cupboard.
1: Yeah.
0: I take pictures of the things I have in my spice cupboard. I take pictures of the things on the counter. And I say, this is what I got. What can we do?
1: Interesting.
0: And it breaks it down going, hey, you've got a perfect list of things that we can do. This, this, or this. What do you want to do? So my wife, I think she decided to challenge me a little bit.
1: She deleted AI off your phone?
0: No.
1: And you had to use your brain?
0: No, but she's... she decided to go grocery shopping without me on Friday.
1: Who normally does the grocery shopping?
0: We usually go together.
1: Okay.
0: Yeah,
1: it's a date.
0: Yeah.
1: Okay.
0: Absolutely, it's a date.
1: Yeah.
0: But when we do a Costco run, we usually go and then like we try and buy for like 2 weeks at a time.
1: Yeah.
0: And so it was payday on Friday. And so we went to Costco. She went to Costco with the kids and her mother right as it opened on Friday.
1: A smart.
0: And when they came home, she brought home this
1: Costco run, you mean? Costco Marathon, aka Costco Sprint, and takes up half your day.
0: Those lines are longer than the Grammys.
1: Dude, it's...
0: She came home with a slab of meat. A slab.
1: What do you mean a slab? Like what kind of...
0: Okay, so like you can buy a roast, and I've been doing roast, and I'm getting really good at doing roast and whatnot. And, I like brine it overnight, and it's fantastic, yeah. So she's like, hey... I've been seeing this online. I don't know if you've been seeing the trend as well. But
1: I was just thinking if it was the trend.
0: Yeah. So did you see this?
1: Something probably
0: where
1: similar.
0: People are buying like $100 slab of cow.
1: And cutting it.
0: And then you cut it up into steaks or whatever it may be. And she's like, I want to see if this amount of meat, how long it lasts us.
1: Okay.
0: In comparison to buying it in smaller amounts. Like, well, we're buying in bulk. Of course, it's going to last us longer.
1: Yeah.
0: But I had a 16... pound.
1: How big is the slab?
0: 16 pounds.
1: Oh, Lord.
0: 16 pounds. Giant piece of meat.
1: Oh, my God. Holy man.
0: There's a lot of pressure.
1: That's...
0: It was $100, $108.
1: $108?
0: $108. Yeah, let me see if I can pull up a picture.
1: Yeah, and... Well, I'm curious to know if 16 pounds... Like, how many... Is this a steak?
0: So, it was a sirloin tip.
1: Okay. And how many pieces are you getting out of this thing?
0: Well, there was a few different ways to do it, and I thought, how am I going to get best bang for the buck out of this?
1: Yeah, this is the one.
0: So it was $104. It was a 6.245 kilograms.
1: Yeah.
0: Which is about...
1: I have seen this online, by the way.
0: Yeah, this thing was massive. Let's see if I can pull up another picture here.
1: And then you're cutting that thing, and then you're freezing the pieces, and then you're just...
0: Well, so I decided to go with... I cut it in half.
1: Yeah.
0: And I did a deli-style roast.
1: Yeah.
0: For the first one.
1: Okay.
0: And then I did... Look at the size of this thing.

0: It's massive. The size of that thing.
1: Holy man.
0: Yeah. It was huge. It was
1: thick. That is so intimidating.
0: It was big.
1: No. All the yeah, no.
0: So I cut it in half and I did it as a roast. I did both of them as a roast, but I did one as like deli style, and then I did the other one that we had last night.
1: Yeah.
0: And
1: how much work did that take for you to kind of cut it up and do that, and was that worth it? And do you think you saved the amount of money that it was worth it for that work?
0: I started brining it on Friday, cooked it on Saturday, and then did another one yesterday that we ate, right? Because for the deli style one,
1: 72 hours.
0: It was long. It was basically all weekend to do all this.
1: Oh my gosh.
0: But the one that I did for deli style, after I cooked it, I have to let it sit for half an hour, and then I wrap it, and then I put it in the fridge overnight, and then I put it in the freezer for 20 minutes, and then I slice it as thinly as possible for sandwich meats.
1: Oh, that's smart. That's actually really smart.
0: And then for the second one, I did a little bit differently, and so we could have it for dinner last night.
1: Wow.
0: Yeah.
1: But do you feel like you saved the money?
0: Just the deli meat alone?
1: Yeah.
0: Like, you know when you go to the deli meat and go, yeah, I'll get the roast beef. Give me 300 grams of the roast beef.
1: And the price on it is $32.99.
0: Right.
1: Yeah.
0: The amount of roast beef that we got out of this made it worth it just like that.
1: Okay.
0: Just as far as like for sandwich meats and stuff, 100% made it worth it.
1: Okay.
0: Like a huge amount.
1: So a TikTok hack that was actually good?
0: I was impressed with the amount of meat that we got.
1: Interesting.
0: Yeah.
1: 16-pound slab of meat.
0: Plus, I was able to make my own gravy that we used last night.
1: Yeah.
0: Yeah, so.
1: Nope. Okay. No, that's... I was curious to hear if it actually, like, saved money.
0: I want
1: to
0: try it again, but this time I want to do the steak thing where I cut it into steaks. Somebody had cut it up and said this worked out to about $6 a steak, where normally
1: Damn.
0: You're paying, like double or almost triple that, right?
1: Huh. Oh my god!
0: There you go. If you have $104 that you're out, $106 whatever it is to get that big slab.
1: Yeah, but I don't know if I would want to cut that.
0: But you got to make sure you do it right.
1: Right.
0: Because if you don't, that's a big waste of meat.
1: Oh god, no! I couldn't even look at that thing. Ugh. No.
0: I mean, ugh.
1: It's just too much. It's a sensitivity thing. I just seeing like a big slab of meat. Mm-hmm. I'm like, no, I don't. I would prefer to just eat.
0: You think? Okay.
1: I would be the Candace.
0: Okay.
1: If Mitch wanted to like cut it, seeing a big piece of meat like that, mm-hmm. I get the appeal, mm-hmm. but it just makes me think gross.
0: Okay. That's good.
1: I think it's just because it looks more like an animal.
0: Well,
1: it's like that looks like you just took a piece of an, and I know it's a piece of an animal. I get that. I have sensitivities with that.
0: I understand.
1: And it's just like, I don't want to have to cut it more.
0: But are you okay with seeing your food being prepared?
1: Yeah.
0: You are?
1: Depending.
0: Okay.
1: I no, if I saw that, I'd be like, you know what?
0: Okay.
1: I'll have the broccoli
0: mm-hmm.
1: and the rice. But if you just had done the deli meats and made me a sandwich, I'd be like, yeah, I could do this.
0: Okay.
1: It's not so intimidating. But seeing it like that, it's just a lot.
0: Well, look.
1: That's 16 pounds.
0: You've been promising me.
1: That's my cat plus 4 pounds.
0: You promised me that you were going to bring in some stuff out of the Mario cookbook, and you did.
1: Yeah.
0: So what if I bring you a roast beef sandwich tomorrow?
1: Sure.
0: Yeah.
1: Yeah, I would actually like to try that.
0: Okay.
1: Yeah. Just don't bring the slab of meat.
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got a good feeling about this week. I really do. I think we can do a perfect week. If you qualified on Friday with a keyword, your name's in the draw. Could be calling you right meow. Here we go.

0: Hello. Happy 15th birthday, Energy 106.
1: Yeah, you started with hello.
0: Oh, no.
1: Yeah. You want the good news? The good news is you can go back to the keywords and get in for the draw again.
0: Yeah, thank you.
1: All right, bye.
0: Bye.
1: Oh, that sucks. So much for my good feeling, I guess, right? Oh, well, we'll try and go 4 for 5 starting tomorrow morning.
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9: We do have new work happening on Plessy's. That's closed between Camille and Autumn Way. Northbound on Sherbrooke, there's work continuing Broadway to Ellis. 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That's traffic on Energy 106. I'm Aaron Mitchell.
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2: Hildebrand from downtown. Hey! Well, folks, break out the seal meat and the champagne because it's definitely a Sea Bear summer as they win their first CEPL title.
1: Oh, you mentioned it in the news earlier, but congrats again to the Winnipeg Sea Bears taking home their first CEBL championship. They did it on home court. There was well over 12,000 people at Canada Life Center. A local boy, Hildebrand, nailed the three-pointer to seal the game. Xavier Moon got the MVP. 29 points. Unbelievable. Winnipeg was celebrating, and a bear in Calgary celebrated. One of Calgary Zoo's grizzly bears spent some time on the outside of his enclosure. A spokesperson for the Calgary Zoo said that Fritz the bear exited his habitat about 7:30 Sunday morning. He was celebrating. I'm telling you, he heard about the sea bears. He's like, hey, those are my cousins. Established emergency response procedures were immediately activated. The zoo's animal care and security teams responded along with the Calgary Police Service.
3: Yeah, boss, I think I'm sick today. I'm not able to go in. I heard there's a missing grizzly bear.
1: Fritz was successfully immobilized and the animal care team safely relocated him to the back of the house space. There were no injuries to guests, staff, volunteers, or animals. Well, that's good news. They also said the incident happened before the zoo opened to the public, but the Wild Canada area where the zoo's bears are housed remained temporarily closed while the teams completed a full assessment of the area. They said our teams will be reviewing the circumstances of the incident as part of our established post-incident procedures. We do not have any further information to share at this time. Meanwhile, I mean, I can tell you what happened. The grizzly bears just wanted to go over to the polar bear encampment and celebrate. That's all that happened. Another quote here. I'm sure they were concerned given it's a grizzly bear and what they are capable of doing, but the bear didn't seem interested in doing much more than just having an adventure. I'm telling you. Congratulations again to the Winnipeg Sea Bears getting their first Canadian Elite Basketball League championship and notably did it without their best player in Teddy Allen. Maybe they used that inspiration. Guys came off the bench, played extremely well. Big congrats. Now, Gold Eyes, and then Bombers, and then Jets. Just saying. The first domino has been engaged. City of Champions. I'm telling you, we can take that title. Absolutely we can.
0: Wheeler and Tyler on Energy 106.

0: Here we go, Radio Clichés, me doing it in place of Tyler Carr, and we'll get through a few celebrity birthdays, and then we'll move on to our National Day calendar. Happy 35th birthday, Austin Butler, who has just been killing it in recent years. He was Elvis and Baz Luhrmann's biopic of him. He was in Dune. He's been in a lot of great stuff. Austin Butler is 35 years old today. Phoebe Bridgers is 32 years old. The kid Leroy is 23 years old. And Little Pump is 26 years old. Moving on to our National Day calendar. It is National Thrift Shop Day. Big shout out to all the fellow thrifters out there. We talked earlier on the show about finding treasure. You can find treasure in there every day if you dig. National I Love My Feet Day. Well, shout out to Martha, who is a foot care specialist. National Nonprofit Day. It's National Pineapple Juice Day. It is National Massachusetts Day. And that is about it. Good, we wrap that one up nice and quickly. Those are your radio clichés. Tyler is back to do it for you tomorrow.
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0: 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If it does rain, likely some thunder showers. Tormenta Electronica. Dropping down to 10 overnight. Showers will continue if it rains at all. Cloudy 23 tomorrow. Dropping down to 8 overnight tomorrow night. Wednesday, Thursday, Friday, Saturday, Sunday. All mid-20s and sunshine. Tacos and tequila looking safe at Blue Cross Park. Right now in the WPG, according to Environment Canada, cloudy, sitting at 15.
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0: me ask you an introspective question, Tyler Carr.
1: An introspective question.
0: What are your thoughts on spam?
1: Emails?
0: No.
1: What other spam is there? Spam texts?
0: No.
1: Spam calls?
0: No.
1: Well, what spam are you talking about? Oh, the gross food.
0: The OG.
1: No.
0: Spam.
1: No. No. I remember working at the co-op in Swan River and having to put spam on the shelf, thinking every time, who's buying this? Who's buying this? People were, because it was had to be rotated out regularly.
0: Mm-hmm.
1: Not me. I've never tried it. Never will. What is it? I don't even know what it is. It just looks like bologna that's in a can. What do you use it for? What is it? What is it, actually? What is it? Do we know?
0: I had the same...
1: Can you answer that?
0: Yes, I can. I had the same thoughts as you. A lot of people would call it mystery meat.
1: Ew. Right? Oh my God, this is actually...
0: And I had the same thoughts as you.
1: I can't.
0: Up until yesterday.
1: You tried it?
0: No. But... as we're homeschooling our children,
1: yeah,
0: we watch things on YouTube quite a bit, and I vet a lot of it first.
1: Yeah,
0: and because I'm taking both my boys into the kitchen and having them sous chef for me whenever I'm cooking in there, and just kind of teaching about nutrition and whatnot.
1: Mm-hmm.
0: I was kind of going through. I'm like, okay, what am I going to do for a lesson plan and whatnot? And it just so happened to come across spam. I'm like, spam. I remember spam. And then my wife's like, I grew up on spam. We were poor. And I was like, really? And she's like, yeah. And so we sat down and we watched this quick little 10-minute documentary.
1: Is it like an affordable meat? Is that what that is?
0: So
1: then I feel bad making fun of it.
0: It started off back during the war. The U.S. government actually sent like 160 million pounds over the course of 4 years.
1: Oh, my God.
0: And soldiers were eating it for breakfast, lunch, and dinner.
1: Oh, okay.
0: Okay.
1: Okay.
0: And so it was, it can sit on a shelf for up to 4 years. It was good for the war.
1: Okay.
0: But they called it mystery meat and a lot of other
1: See, maybe that's very what's throwing unkind me off. Words.
0: And the fact that once they got home, they didn't want to touch it.
1: Oh, yeah, no.
0: As you can imagine.
1: Yeah,
0: right?
1: It's like a person working at Subway. They're not going to go home and be like, wow, I really want to eat Subway tonight.
0: Right.
1: Like,
0: so they processed meat because it started becoming a big thing in the 60s, and spam kind of continued to make their food. And I found out, and this blew my mind, okay? This blew my mind.
1: I still don't know what it is.
0: Back in the 1940s, there were 6 ingredients in spam.
1: Okay.
0: To this day, there are 6 ingredients.
1: Okay.
0: In comparison to your average hot dog, which has over 20.
1: No, don't ruin other
0: meat
1: for me.
0: No, just listen. Just listen.
1: It's going to throw me off.
0: Most of the deli meat that you're getting, way more ingredients.
1: No, I already...
0: Spam has 6 ingredients. And what it is, it's actually a pork shoulder that has 20% fat on it.
1: This is not... Okay.
0: What they do is they mix it down, and they put cornstarch in it. I'm actually going to pull it up. I should have had this
1: No,
0: ready.
1: I don't... I can't. This is making me hate everything I eat. Like, I get so uncomfortable, and I apologize. I'm not trying to be, but I get uncomfortable whenever anybody talks about meat. I just do. And what is in it? I already don't like it.
0: Well, you've been talking about
1: yeah.
0: how you've been off meat.
1: Yes.
0: Trying to get off meat for a little bit. Now, I'm not,
1: I don't even want to hear pork shoulder. That makes me like, oh.
0: Why?
1: I don't know.
0: It's actually made down in Austin, Minnesota.
1: Okay, we're getting some texts though. Spam rice and eggs is delicious.
0: Now,
1: Aiden says, goes really good with pierogies, and it might sound weird, but mix sour cream and ketchup together, then dip your spam and pierogies into that. Rye bread, mustard, and spam, so good. Oh my God. I'm not making fun of spam, and I'm saying about spam. I'm saying in general, meat discussions make
0: pork,
1: me uncomfortable.
0: Ugh. Pork, salt, water, potato starch, sugar, and sodium nitrate.
1: Okay.
0: Okay.
1: And those are the same 6.
0: The same 6. The only
1: That's
0: thing
1: cool.
0: they added was potato starch. And what that did is that took away some of the water when you open up the can.
1: Mm.
0: And the reason why they put sugar in is to balance out the salt. And the sodium nitrate actually brings down the amount of gelatin that will form, because gelatin is pork bone. So gelatin would form sometimes. That's what would turn people off when they open up the cans. There'd be gelatin on the top. But look, I can't even tell you the last time I had, I think I had spam once or twice when I was a kid, but I'm actually, look at the economy right now?
1: No, I'm saying. I'm on board.
0: And in comparison to a lot of the other processed meat that we eat, they say one serving of Spam is about 30% of the salt that you'll get in a day.
1: That's crazy.
0: But I'm actually going to challenge myself.
1: To try it?
0: No, not just try it, but not just, you know, serve. Here you go, here's your Spam. I'm actually going to try and get a little fancy with it, for lack of a better term. And I'm gonna try and cook with it and see what I can come up with Spam.
1: I'm not mad about it at all. It actually, that's why I wanted you to stop talking about the other meats, like the deli meats and stuff, because I can't believe that there's so much added stuff in all the food we're eating.
0: Yeah.
1: And I think that that's what turns me off, is I don't want you to ruin those for me, because right now in my brain, it's weird because I have like Spam sounds gross and looks gross, but then I have all this other stuff over here that is like normalized in my life, and I'm like, don't ruin it. So
0: Spam's gotten a bit of a bad rap because
1: it looks gross.
0: Well, all the things that you mentioned off the top.
1: Yeah.
0: Email? No.
1: Yeah.
0: Text? No. Calls? No.
1: It's a negative connotation.
0: Right.
1: Yeah. Okay. We got cube it up. Oh my God. Cube it up and put it in some macaroni. Spam, Swiss, and pineapple toasted in a pan with mayo, like butter. Outside with mayo and then fry in a pan is good. Spam is good, but I like Click.
0: Oh, Click. Yeah, that's a different brand. Same
1: Spam,
0: thing.
1: Spam, egg, and rice. Mix sriracha and vinegar. Spam is good in a potato salad and with a Filipino breakfast. I mean, you're selling me on it.
0: My wife said Spam and relish. That was the way she had it.
1: It is the name.
0: Yeah.
1: It is the name. Mm-hmm. But it also sticks out, so it might work with them.
0: I'm going to try it. I'm going to try a few things with it. I'm actually going to pull some of those recipes that you just mentioned and I'll report back. But I'm going to try and change my thoughts on Spam, because I was the same one as you. I'd look at it on the shelf and just go, yeah. Nope.
1: You report back.
0: I will report back.
1: I will keep my Spam as emails.
0: May I try to bring some in for you to taste?
1: Maybe. This has to, you can't just bring it in. You have to,
0: I'll taste test it at home with the kids.
1: No, and then come on the show and say, Tyler, are you mentally able to handle Spam tomorrow? I can't have it. Like, if you bring it in and just say, hey, I made this, try it, I'm going to be uncomfortable. I need you to give me space and grace.
0: So this is not like the tuna casserole incident we had 5 years ago.
1: This is similar. The only difference being is I'm just asking you for my mental health to give me as much notice as possible.
0: We're starting now. I'm going to be making Spam, and I'm going to bring some in for you.
1: Tomorrow?
0: No.
1: Okay, thank God.
0: No.
1: I don't want it tomorrow.
0: No.
1: I don't want it tomorrow.
0: No, maybe next week.
1: Next week's fine.
0: Okay.
1: Okay, I can work. Jeez.
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4: 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Traffic.
5: There is work continuing northbound on St. Mary's. Expect some delays between Abbott Ojimekin and Fermor. Westbound on Nairn, you're losing your curb lane. Watt to Allen. 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That's traffic and Energy 106. I'm Aaron.
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3: Spider-Man, Brand New Day has officially swung into the record books, crossing the $2 billion mark worldwide in just 17 days.
4: The Spidey Tracker app says that Spider-Man is in the direct vicinity.
5: Oh yeah? No way, that's crazy.
3: The Sony and Marvel blockbuster is now the eighth film in cinematic history to hit the milestone and second fastest ever, trailing only Avengers Endgame. With over $785 million domestically and more than $1.2 billion internationally, it stands as the highest grossing solo superhero film of all time. Taylor Swift is turning heads with a brand new look while attending a star-studded wedding in England over the weekend. The pop superstar debuted a shoulder-length bob haircut, channeling her iconic 1989 era for the first time in years. Fans also caught their first glimpse of her new gold wedding band tucked under her engagement ring, making it her first public outing sporting the hardware following her recent wedding with Travis Kelce. And the province's ongoing rail relocation study has taken a major step forward, with the Manitoba government announcing a proposed bypass route south of the city. The plan aims to redirect heavy rail traffic out of Winnipeg's urban core, freeing up massive inner-city yards for housing, active transportation, and green space. While the long-term project could take up to 20 years and carry a multi-billion dollar price tag, formal consultations are now underway with rail operators, Indigenous partners, and the public to assess commercial feasibility and infrastructure costs. 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In sports, let's start with your Winnipeg Blue Bombers, who are hosting the desperate Ottawa Red Blacks on Friday night.
6: Brady Oliveira again, why not? Bounces up a tackle and he did! Touchdown Winnipeg! Oh, Brady Oliveira, have yourself a night!
3: 33-21 final, Brady Oliveira had 154 all-purpose yards and one touchdown. Bombers are 5-4 this season and will head to Edmonton this Friday night to take on the Edmonton Elks, who sit first in the West. 8:30 kickoff from Commonwealth Stadium. Make room for another banner for the Raptors at Canada Life Center.
7: Hildebrand from downtown. Hey! Well, folks, break out the seal meat and the champagne, because it's definitely a Sea Bear summer as they win their first CEBL title.
3: The Winnipeg Sea Bears defeated the Brampton Honey Badgers 98-84 on Saturday to capture their first championship in franchise history. 12,519 people were in attendance for the finals, with Xavier Moon picking up the MVP award with 29 points in the game. Winnipeg native Simon Hildebrand hit the game-ending three-pointer in target score time to seal the victory. Winnipeg Goldeyes won 1-3 against the Sioux City Explorers. They'll head to Sioux Falls and Sioux City before returning home to face the Monarchs a week from tonight. Toronto Blue Jays took 2-3 from the Yankees over the weekend. They'll host the Tampa Bay Rays starting tomorrow night in downtown Toronto before heading to the Bronx to face the Yankees again in New York. PGA Tour round one of the FedEx Cup from the St. Jude in Tennessee. Final putt for number one ranked player in the world.
8: Domination. Scottie Scheffler runs away from the field in Memphis.
3: Scottie Scheffler won by 8 strokes over the field. Top Canadian was Nick Taylor, tied for 39th. All three Canadians finished inside the top 50 and will move on to this week's BMW Championship from Belle Reve outside of St. Louis, Missouri. 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I'm Dave Wheeler.
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0: 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And then you're in for tomorrow's phone call. We went 0 for 1 today. 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

0: This is a story that I think everyone dreams of. If you've ever picked up any sort of tool and put it into a wall or into the ground, or if you just ever dreamt about finding buried treasure, if you've ever dreamt of stumbling across a fortune by accident, here's that story. Construction workers in Belgium stumbled upon a stash of gold believed to be worth more than $10 million during some renovation work on a building. Police said they were immediately contacted by the workers after they discovered a large quantity of gold while working on a building. The local police department posted a picture on its Facebook page of around 50 gold bars and piles of gold coins. The Belgian news reported that the bars and coins were worth an estimated 9 million euros, which is about 10.4 million American. They were found bricked into the cellar walls during the renovation of a house belonging to a local charity. It was a charity house. One worker interviewed by Belgian News said the crew's first reaction was actually disbelief and amazement.
1: Terwijl we aan het schieten waren, zagen wij opeens iets liggen.
0: He said, quote, "We stumbled across it while carrying out groundwork to lay pipe for the sewage system. We certainly hadn't expected to find gold at all." Police said the gold was inventoried and secured as quickly as possible in a high-security vault belonging to the Federal Government Services. Apparently, several treasure hunters would like to pay another visit to the site. Yeah, no kidding. A golden piece of advice. It is truly pointless, they said, cautioning the curious to stay away from the fenced-off construction site. Let's hope that this treasure ends up in the right hands, said the police. So you're putting in sewer pipe, you're putting in poop pipe, and you find over 10 million in gold bars. And the gold bars, they're stamped, they're numbered. Unbelievable. Unbelievable. So if you're currently renovating a house or a building, or you're working construction and you're kind of dragging your butt this morning getting, you never know. You could stumble across an absolute fortune this morning. I wish you the best of luck. Please contact me if you do and say, "Hey, Dave, you motivated me to find a fortune today."
2: 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Energy 106.

0: Energy 106, all the hits. My name is Dave Wheeler. Tyler Carr returns to the program tomorrow with all the tales of doing a farm tour. Not just one farm, numerous farms. He's out with cattle farmers. Gonna go check on cows, and I cannot wait to hear his review. If you have any questions, please call the loud line, 204-478-8040. We can air those tomorrow. I'm excited. It's our Tear Away a Day calendar cat fact edition. He herds cats, but he's never herded cattle before, Tyler Carr. We'll get through the weekend here for Saturday, August 15th. Honeybee was an amazing blind cat that regularly went hiking with her owners in the Seattle mountains. For Sunday, August 16th, the smallest cat on record was a male Blue Point Himalayan Persian Tinker Toy of Illinois, measuring only 2.75 inches or 7 centimeters and 7.5 or 19 centimeters long. That is an itty-bitty cat. And for today, Monday, August 17th, the 8th month, 34th week, 229th day of 2026, it is Black Cat Appreciation Day today. I will go home and give my son's cat Darth Balloon love and extra hug because it's Black Cat Appreciation Day. Fun fact, black cats have a harder time getting adopted because they don't photograph well. How about that? NASA's 11th space shuttle mission, STS-41C, was originally numbered STS-13, the alternate mission patch, therefore depicted a black cat referencing Friday the 13th.
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5: Noah Kahan brought out Chappell Roan for a surprise performance of her song California at the Rose Bowl.
7: The reason I fell in love with her music, and I'm just really proud of her and grateful that she would come sing with me. So this is California. Thank you so much.
8: I stretched myself across four states, new lands.
5: Last year, Kahan matched Roan's $25,000 donation to support healthcare access for struggling musicians. And earlier this year, he defended Roan against professional autograph scalpers after she was surrounded by photographers in Paris. Wembley Stadium has been criticized after the weekend's fireworks display went ahead despite a government emergency alert. The Torontonian superstar began his five-night run at the London venue on Friday night, and a large fireworks display accompanied the set's closing track, Moth to a Flame. It came just hours after the UK government sent out an emergency alert to phones across England and Wales to give severe warning about the risk of wildfires across the country. And Lewis Capaldi has shared an update on his plans for a third album. The Scottish singer was appearing on the main stage at Sziget Festival in Budapest, Hungary.
9: Last time we played here was in 2022. And since between now and then, I had to take a break from music because I had a little bit of a mental breakdown.
5: Capaldi said after the show, quote, "I'm going to go away after. We've got six more gigs this summer, and then I'm going to go away and make a new album for everybody, if everyone's interested." That's music news you can use for August 17th, 2026. I'm Dave Wheeler.
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1: 204-452-1061 is the number. 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You can call that one live. But the loud line, that's a special number. 204-478-8040. And that's where we air your... This is where we air your calls weekday mornings. 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Open 24 hours a day. Again, 204-478-8040. We got a phone call from Tyler Carr coming up here in just a little bit. But first...
2: Good morning, guys. My name is Brad, and I need your help. I'm getting married in September, and my fiance's sister and husband are coming to Winnipeg from Budapest for about a week, and we need some ideas on what to do while they're here. Some ideas we have are the Forks, the Leaf, Activate... But if you know of any hidden gems or anything like that, it would be much appreciated. All right. Have a great day, guys. Thanks. Love you.
1: That is a really good question. And you nailed off all of the standard ones, the Forks, the Leaf. Yeah, those are just mainstays for the first time. I'm curious to know if your friend from Budapest is one of the people who found that $10 million that we mentioned in Wait What? Earlier on in the show, $10 million while renovating a house in Budapest, Hungary. By the way, it's Budapest. For those that read and say, it's Budapest. No, it's Budapest. That's actually where a really, really sick festival called the Sziget just happened over the weekend. Tyler Carr and I will have differing answers on this one. I really think we will. So I'm going to replay this phone call for Tyler tomorrow. Because I'm really curious to see what he says, and I'm sure between the two of us, we can curate a good list of things to do. I think you got it. Forks is a great one. When are they coming, by the way? That's dependent, too. Did you mention that in the call? It's important to know the time, because, I mean, there's good sporting events that you could be checking out. You could do some bike rentals. You could do some trail riding. If you want to get outside the perimeter, take them up to Bird's Hill. Do a walk there. I mean, Budapest, Hungary, I mean, is a beautiful, beautiful place. It's got an incredible metropolis, and they've got lots of landscape out there. They might actually find a lot of similarities. You could also go to Lockport. Really, really good stuff. Again, I'm telling you, the food, if you want to do some food stuff. But again, I'll air this call again tomorrow for Tyler Carr, because I think he and I will have some different opinions on where to go. But Tyler's more of the one for the outdoorsy stuff. Anyways, speaking of Tyler Carr... Here's a phone call that came in bright and early this morning, right before he headed out on his cattle tour. A bit of a preview from the full review that's coming up tomorrow on the show.
3: Good morning, Wheeler. It's Tyler. I feel like I'm going on an adult field trip today, like I'm back in school. What day is it today? Why am I waking up later and going to a bunch of farms for the day? I'm very excited, though, because we're going to... three different spots here in Manitoba, and I get to meet cows today. I'm so pumped. I don't know what to expect. I don't know what the cows are going to do, but I'm going to be posting everything on social media, obviously. So if you want to give our station a follow at Energy 106 FM, we're going to be showcasing the entire day there. It's going to be awesome. And then obviously I'll share the dramatic stories tomorrow on the show. Bye.
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0: That concludes the morning show portion of Energy 106's lineup today. Wheeler and Tyler return in its entirety tomorrow as Tyler Carr will have a full review of all of the cattle that he dealt with yesterday. I can't wait. Please join us for tomorrow's show. Maybe for a little extra. However long you listen, tune in a little longer to hear Tyler Carr's review of touring Manitoba farms, including cattle farms. I can't wait. Again, I'll mention it. If you have any questions for him, I'll have a lot. But if you have any that I don't think of, call the loud line, 204-478-8040. My voice will continue on until the way back lunch. Macy Hall will take over this afternoon. Mason in the live line tonight. Before I go, I'll tell you that I learned today on the show that sometimes you just show up to work in the dumps, and then you're working in the dumps, and you're working on sewer pipe, and then you come across $10 million in gold bars while renovating a building. That happened over in Belgium. Incredible find. More on that on today's podcast. Go download it if you get a chance. Go check out the Dave and Candace Ray podcast. Brand new episode up as of this past Friday. On behalf of the absent Tyler Carr, see you later.
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Energy 106, all the hits. That is Clarity. Oh, it was clear that the Winnipeg Sea Bears were going to win that game on Saturday. Big shout out to the champions of the CEBL, first championship for the Winnipeg Sea Bears. Here's Pink Panthers and Zara Larsson, Stateside Energy 106, all the hits.

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0: Energy 106, all the hits, Alexander Stewart and Broken by You. Another keyword coming up at the top of the hour. If you're unfamiliar, ladies and gentlemen, we're giving you $15,000, a chance to win $15,000, celebrating Energy 106's 15th birthday. 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Don't miss the Furniture Villa Brand Tours tent sale. They put up a tent. 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So here's what you do. You hear the keyword at the top of the hour. You text it back to us at 204-452-1061. After that, you make sure your phone is on just after 8 a.m. tomorrow morning. If your phone rings and you say, "Happy 15th birthday, Energy 106, then you're into the grand prize draw. That's happening in September. $15,000 tax-free cash could be yours celebrating our 15th birthday. Take a break. We'll come back with some Zara Larsson, Loud Luxury, and Charlotte Cardin all on the way.
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Energy 106, all the hits, Sophia Kamara and Girls Like You. A girl like Ariana Grande is going to be taking some time away from the spotlight, and she's going to be focusing on herself. That's what she says, at least. She just released her new album, Petal. She's on the Eternal Sunshine tour. She's got the new movie coming out with Ben Stiller. She's a busy girl. She needs a break. For how long? We don't know. But here is her latest, Hate That I Made You Love Me, Energy 106, all the hits.

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0: Energy 106, all the hits, Virginia to Vegas and lights out. Winnipeg sports teams were lights out over the weekend. Goldeyes getting a win. Bombers getting a win. Sea Bears winning the CEBL championship. I'm telling you, Sea Bears win the championship. Now it's time for the Goldeyes to win the championship. Bombers win the Grey Cup. And then the Winnipeg Jets. The first of the four dominoes has been engaged. Let's go. Goldeyes, all eyes on you now. Goldeyes are on the road this week. They'll return a week from today as the end of their season is getting very, very close. Take a quick break. We'll come back with some party rock anthem for all you old school EDMers. And Mike DeMaro with Sam Feld coming up next.
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You'll be throwing that if you win the $15,000 in the Energy 106 10K payday. 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Another keyword coming up at the top of the hour. Here's Olivia Rodrigo and Drop Dead. 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
4: 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Soup. 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

0: 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It's DJ Danny D with the Way Back Lunch, back for another week. 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

106. Our birthday cash call continues this week with only 3 weeks left to go. Wheeler and Tyler still have yet to have a perfect week of qualifiers, but that all changes this week. Maybe? Find out after Jamie Fine on Energy 106. I'm

0: when you're ready to come home. Energy 106. Our birthday cash call continues this week with only 3 weeks left to go. Wheeler and Tyler still have yet to have a perfect week of qualifiers, but that all changes this week. Maybe. What's up, I'm Macy. And yes, 3 more weeks to go until we draw for that $15,000. 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Keep texting in those keywords back to us within 15 minutes at the top of every hour. After that, wait for the call from Wheeler and Tyler. And when you do get that call, make sure to answer the phone by saying, happy 15th birthday, Energy 106. This morning was a bit of a sad attempt at the perfect week.
1: Hello. Happy 15th birthday, Energy 106.
2: Yeah, you started with hello.
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0: Ray Lynn on the FinMcCool's text line said that every time Wheeler and Tyler say they're going for a perfect week, it doesn't happen, so maybe they got to hit you with a little bit of reverse psychology and say they're going 0 for 5 instead. Honestly, that would be good for the people already in the draw. Because every time someone doesn't answer the phone or doesn't answer it correctly, the chance of winning grows. Just a thought. Your next keyword coming up at 1 o'clock.
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2: 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I'm Macy Hall. Coming up after 1 o'clock, you're gonna win $50 in food tickets to the Taste of Manitoba Food Festival. That's coming up after one. Here's Frank Walker and Ella Henderson on Energy 106.

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Energy 106, all the hits. I'm Macy Hall, and coming up later in the hour, probably around 1:30, you are going to win $50 in food tickets for the Taste of Manitoba Food Festival coming up at the beginning of September. Find out how to win that later in the hour. First, it's Ella Langley, Choosing Texas, the remix.

Energy 106. This might just be the best show in Winnipeg right now. We're talking all about Legally Blonde at Rainbow Stage after Felix Cartel. But first, Billie Eilish on Energy 106.

0: Energy 106. Hey, what's up? I'm Macy Hall. What'd you get up to this weekend? There was a ton going on. The Burt Block Party, Sea Bears game. Congrats to them, by the way. They're now CEBL champions. And also this weekend, Legally Blonde opened at Rainbow Stage. They always put on such an amazing show, but wow, this show is good. And if you don't already have tickets, I'm going to need you to go online right now and grab some, because you're going to feel major FOMO if you don't make this a part of your summer plans. Now, spoiler-free review, because I really want you to go and experience it for yourself. Obviously, this show is based off of the iconic 2000s film, Legally Blonde. And the musical version is awesome. It has the perfect amount of movie references and nods. The music is amazing, and it's mostly due to the phenomenal local actors that we have here. They're so talented. There's this one song, though, in the second act that had my jaw on the floor. Again, spoiler free, but these are more than just actors, okay? These are athletes on the stage. This song is a full-on workout, and they're doing it in stage hair and makeup and costumes while singing and with a smile on their face. It was incredibly impressive. And if you've seen the show, you know exactly what song that is. These performers, so versatile. And I know I already said this, but they're so talented. The music is all live, by the way. The set is gorgeous. Rainbow Stage never disappoints. And did you know they're actually the largest and longest running open air theater in Canada? And it's right here in our community. And I just think that's so cool. Also, most of the audience, at least last night, dressed in pink. Which is adorable. Humans are so cute. Moral of the story, you have to go see this show, okay? Support live and local theater. Go see Legally Blonde at Rainbow Stage. It's open until August 30th.
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I'm a firm believer in free food always tasting just a little bit better. And coming up, you're going to win $50 in food tickets for the Taste of Manitoba Food Festival. 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

0: Energy 106, what's up? I'm Macy Hall, and coming up September 3rd to the 7th, the Taste of Manitoba's Food Festival is back for another year. This is your chance to taste some of the best food that our province has to offer. Oh my gosh. I checked out the menu earlier today, and my mouth is watering just thinking about all the food on it. And you're about to win $50 in food tickets for the Taste of Manitoba. Right now, with a contest I'm calling What's Cookin'? 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And if you think you know what food is cooking, give us a call at 204-452-1061 to guess it. If you get it wrong, unfortunately, I will have to hang up on you, but you can call back again if you have another guess. If you get it right, $50 to the Taste of Manitoba. Get ready for today's clip. What's cooking? (404) 452-1061. If you think you know what's cooking, call now to guess and win yourself $50 in food tickets for the Taste of Manitoba. We're taking callers until we get a correct answer starting now.
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0: Energy 106 for $50 in food tickets to Taste of Manitoba coming up in September. I asked you, what's cooking? We're going to be doing this all week. I'll play a clip of some food cooking. And if you think you know what it is, you call in 204-452-1061 and guess the food. If you get it right, you get $50 to the Taste of Manitoba. Energy 106, what's cooking?
1: Popcorn?
0: You got it! It is popcorn!
1: Yes!
0: Corn. Who am I talking to right now?
1: Rochelle.
0: Rochelle or Michelle?
1: Rochelle.
0: Rochelle, how are you?
1: I'm good. I'm even better now. I love popcorn.
0: Well, I don't know if there's popcorn on the menu for Taste of Manitoba, but there are some great eats on the menu this year, and you just won yourself $50 in food tickets for Taste of Manitoba.
1: I'm so excited.

0: Tyler.
1: I've told you this before when we kind of started this whole thing, and it's kind of a joke at this point. Well, the whole thing's a joke, but I've said you wouldn't believe over the course of my 23 years here in Winnipeg the amount of times I've been driven in a cab by a doctor from another country.
2: Yeah, because they're driving cabs instead of practicing what they do.
1: Right, because it would take an extra 2 years to get certified in Canada. Yeah, it's nuts.
2: Like, I can understand going through some training.
1: Yeah.
2: Totally.
1: Mm-hmm. A
2: few months of job shadowing, some training,
1: right.
2: A year of that,
1: mm-hmm.
2: But get in the field.
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Energy 106. It's Tame Impala, Dracula, featuring Jennie of Blackpink. What's up? I'm Macy Hall. And coming up in a few short minutes, the next keyword that gets you in to win $15,000. You know, we're at the 3 week mark. 3 weeks until you win $15,000 with our birthday cash call. 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Waiting for that call from Wheeler and Tyler the next morning. And when they do call you, you answer it by saying, happy 15th birthday, Energy 106. And you could win $15,000 in 3 weeks' time. 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
4: 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If they ring your phone, make sure you answer it by saying, happy 15th birthday, Energy 106. It's got to be exactly that to get in to win $15,000 in 3 weeks. Your next keyword is red.
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I'm Macy Hall, and just a few minutes ago, we announced the keyword for this hour for the birthday cash call. Gets you in to win $15,000. And you'll know if you've been entering this contest that when you text in the correct keyword, you will get a message, an automatic bounce back message that says you're in for tomorrow's Energy 106 birthday cash call just after 8 a.m., so on and so forth. And for some reason, I'm honestly just as confused as you are. The bounce back has been sending not that for this hour. So lots of confusion on the text line right now. Quick heads up. If you texted in the correct word for this hour and you got a text that said CC, you're in. That's the bounce back for this hour. We're working on it. We don't know exactly what happened. But if you received CC, like two letter C's, you're in to win. You're in for the call. Tomorrow, we got your entry. No need to worry. But yes, if you received CC, that's what's going on. You're in to win. No need to worry. Here's Sabrina Carpenter, house tour on Energy 106. Take your shoes off.

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Energy 106. Our birthday cash call continues this week with only 3 weeks left to go. Wheeler and Tyler still have yet to have a perfect week of qualifiers, but that all changes this week, or does it? Find out after Alex Borat on Energy 106.

0: Energy 106. Our birthday cash call continues this week. We've only got 3 weeks left. Wheeler and Tyler still yet. They want to have a perfect week of qualifiers, meaning 5 people, Monday to Friday, answer the phone correctly. Unfortunately, this morning did not work out.
1: Hello. Happy 15th birthday, Energy 106.
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0: Don't forget, keep texting those keywords back to us within the first 15 minutes of the hour. 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
0: 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Pretty nice weather on the way for this week. It looks like it's cooling down a little bit more. 23 today, might see a little bit of rain. 23 tomorrow, 26 on Wednesday. Dare I say, the fall weather might be upon us?
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1: 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Coming up, this small Manitoba town bar has gone viral on the internet and has now become one of the hottest tourist destinations in the province. 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
1: Waking up next to you. Friday night, let me take you out. Show downtown what it's all about. Something kinda like we used to do. 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

0: waking up next to you. Energy 106. What's up? It's Macy. And you know those little road trips that end up being way more fun than you expected they would be? Well, there's a Manitoba family restaurant that's giving people a fantastic reason to hit the highway this summer. And somehow, people are now coming from all over the world. The Somerset Food Bar has been serving up its famous fried chicken for almost 50 years now. But this summer, the manager, his name is Jay Friesen, he had the idea to try and bring a few more customers in during the slower summer months. He actually challenged people online to see if they could get visitors from 60 different towns in 60 days. And they absolutely crushed that very quickly. The challenge, though, soon went viral, and now they've bumped their goal to 200 towns. They've already had people from 186 communities stop by, and visitors from places like France, Belgium, Mexico, Northern Ireland. He says that it was never meant to be this huge thing, but it was supposed to be just a little fun thing to try and bring some more customers in. But now this tiny family-run restaurant has turned into a summer road trip destination. But if you're looking for an excuse to hit the highway, grab some delicious fried chicken, and help put another Manitoba town on the map, might be calling your name.
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I'm Macy Hall. Bruno Mars is extending his The Romantic Tour into next year. Sounds like he's taking over Japan in 2027. 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

0: to us within 15 minutes. 204-452-1061. Your keyword for 3 o'clock is farm. F-A-R-M. Farm. Text that in now. Wait for the call from Wheeler and Tyler tomorrow morning. If you answer correctly, you're in to win $15,000 in about 3 weeks. 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

Ariana Grande, Hate That I Made You Love Me. I'm Macy Hall. Ariana Grande says she's taking a little step back from the spotlight after she wraps up her Eternal Sunshine World Tour next month. We don't know for how long yet, but she's going to take some time for herself. This is Olivia Rodrigo, Drop Dead on Energy 106.

0: Energy 106. Hi, what's up? I'm Macy with you on your workday at the beginning of another week. Hey, what'd you get up to this weekend? There was a ton going on in the city. There was the Burt Block Party, Sea Bears game, and Legally Blonde opened up at Rainbow Stage. And the thing is that they always put on an amazing show, but wow, this show is good. And if you don't already have tickets, I'm going to need you to go online and grab some right now, because you're going to feel major FOMO if you don't make this a part of your summer plans. Spoiler-free review here, because I really want you to experience it for yourself. Obviously, the show is based off of the iconic 2000s film, Legally Blonde, and the musical version has like the perfect amount of movie references and nods. The music is also amazing, and it's honestly mostly due to the phenomenal local actors. They are so talented. There is one specific point in the show that I want to talk about. There's a song in the second act that had my jaw on the floor. Again, spoiler free, but these are more than just actors, okay? These are athletes on the stage. This song, full on workout. And they're doing it in stage hair and makeup and costumes, all while singing and with a smile on their face. It's just, like, so impressive. And if you've seen the show already, you know exactly what song that is. It did just open a couple of days ago. These performers, so versatile, and I know I already said this, but talented too. Like, the music, all live. The set is gorgeous. Rainbow Stage never disappoints. 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That's just so cool. Also, I thought it was really cute that most of the audience yesterday, in true Elle Woods fashion, dressed in pink. It was so adorable. Moral of the story, you need to go see this show. 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It's open until August 30th.
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5: A hydro outage has several uncontrolled intersections along Pembina and Abenojimikina. And then other side of the city, lights are out at Burroughs and Keewatin following a crash. 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That's traffic on Energy 106. I'm Trish Jewison.
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6: 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Looks like the weather continues to stay around these low to mid 20 temperatures. Not too hot, not too cold today. Might still see a little bit of rain coming down. High of 23 today and tomorrow. Warms up a little bit on Wednesday with 26.
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Energy 106. History was made at Canada Life Center this weekend. We're talking more on that after Curtis Waters. First, it's Deadmau5 on Energy 106.

0: G106, all the hits. Huge congratulations to the Winnipeg Sea Bears. They are CEBL champions for the first time ever. What's up? I'm Macy Hall, and they took down the Brampton Honey Badgers 98-84 on Saturday evening at Canada Life Center. Brought the championship home. Of course, they didn't have to go very far to bring it home. Now, there was a little bit of drama getting to this championship game. The Sea Bears lost a couple of players to other teams. Then the Teddy Allen situation where the team's star player was put in the hospital after being assaulted one night. And that was just the start of it all. The first game of the planned 3-game final in Brampton was suspended because of condensation on the court. Yes, condensation. The game was eventually canceled because it was unsafe for the players. Now, after that, the league switched things up and they were like, what if we just did one game for all the marbles? And that game was on Saturday where the Sea Bears won. They really made it count. Huge congratulations to them.
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4: 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That's traffic on Energy 106.
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0: Energy 106, it's Sean Kingston, fire burning. What's up, I'm Macy Hall. Here's Alexander Stewart, his problem instead on Energy 106.
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0: 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You ready to text this next keyword in to get in to win $15,000? That keyword is glass. Text it in now. Wait for the call from Wheeler and Tyler tomorrow morning. Make sure to answer the phone correctly. 204-452-1061. 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

Energy 106. Our birthday cash call continues this week. Only 3 weeks left to go. Wheeler and Tyler have yet to have a perfect week of qualifiers. But maybe that changes this week. We'll find out after Lolo. This is The Punisher on Energy 106.

0: K106. Our birthday cash call qualifiers. We have yet to have a perfect week of them, but there's still 3 weeks to go. That could change. What's up? I'm Macy Hall, and it continues at the beginning of every hour. Make sure you're texting in those keywords within 15 minutes and then waiting for the call from Wheeler and Tyler the very next day. If they call your phone, answer it by saying, "Happy 15th birthday, Energy 106. Don't do what our qualifier this morning did.
1: Hello. Happy 15th birthday, Energy 106.
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0: The only thing that gets you into win $15,000 is if you answer that phone by saying, "Happy 15th birthday, Energy 106. 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And then you're in. 3 weeks from tomorrow, you could be winning $15,000. 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
5: No stalls or collisions at the moment, but there are traffic lights out at Burroughs and Keewatin after an earlier crash, so crews are working on that. And several lights out for a power outage along Pembina and Abenaki Beacon. 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

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Coming up, this small Manitoba town bar has gone absolutely viral on the internet and now has become one of the hottest tour destinations in the province. 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

0: Energy 106. What's up? I'm Macy Hall. And you know those like random little road trips that end up being way more fun than you originally expected? Well, there's a Manitoba family restaurant. It's giving people a really good reason to hit the highway. And somehow, people are now coming from around the world. The Somerset Food Bar has been serving up its famous fried chicken for almost 50 years. But this summer, the manager had an idea to bring a few more customers in during the slower summer months. And he jumped online and he basically challenged people to see if he could get visitors from 60 different towns in 60 days. Well, long story short, they absolutely crushed it because the challenge went viral. Now they've bumped the goal to 200 towns. They've already had people from 186 communities stop by. And get this, visitors have come from places like France, Belgium, Mexico, and Northern Ireland. The manager says it was never meant to be this huge thing. It was just supposed to be like a little bit of fun for the summer. But now this tiny family-run restaurant has turned into a bit of a summer road trip destination. So if you're looking for an excuse to hit the highway, get out of the city for a bit, Somerset might be calling your name.
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3: 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That's traffic on Energy 106. 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
1: I've told you this before when we kind of started this whole thing, and it's kind of a joke at this point. Well, the whole thing's a joke, but I've said you wouldn't believe over the course of my 23 years here in Winnipeg the amount of times I've been driven in a cab by a doctor from another country.
2: Yeah, because they're driving cabs instead of practicing what they do.
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And it'll be back tomorrow. Here's Elijah Woods. 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

Rewind! I'm the victim, I'm the victim, I'm the victim, I'm the victim, I'm the victim, I'm the victim, I'm the victim, I'm the victim, I'm the victim, I'm the victim, I'm the victim, I'm the victim, I'm the victim, I'm the victim, I'm the victim, I'm the victim, I'm the victim, I'm the victim, I'm the victim, I'm the victim, I'm the victim, I'm the victim, I'm the victim, I'm the victim, I'm the victim, I'm the victim, I'm the victim, I'm the victim, I'm the victim, I'm the victim, I'm the victim, I'm the victim, I'm the victim, I'm the victim, I'm the victim, I'm the victim, I'm the victim, I'm the victim, I'm the victim, I'm the victim, I'm the victim, I'm the victim, I'm the victim, I'm the victim, I'm the victim, I'm the victim, I'm the victim, I'm the victim, I'm the victim, I'm the victim, I'm the victim, I'm the victim, I'm the victim, I'm the victim, I'm the victim, I'm the victim, I'm the victim, I'm the victim, I'm the victim, I'm the victim, I'm the victim, I'm the victim, I'm the victim, I'm the victim

0: taking care of us on our drive home on our Monday. What's up? I'm Macy Hall. And you know, we are officially 3 weeks and a day away from you winning $15,000 with our birthday cash call. So crazy how fast the summer has flown by. 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Your next keyword, last keyword of the day, by the way, coming up at 6 o'clock. 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
3: 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We'll see you soon. Cheers.
4: 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That will be 10 minutes.
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1: 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Traffic.
10: No stalls or collisions on one side of the city. The lights are out at Burroughs and Keewatin following a crash. On the other side, lights are out due to a power outage along Pembina and Abenoji-Nikina. 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That's traffic on Energy 106. I'm Trish Jewison.
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0: 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It's DJ Finesse closing out the 5 o'clock Energy Mix on your Monday. What's up? I'm Macy Hall. Coming up at 6 o'clock, the last keyword for the day today that gets you in to win $15,000. And immediately after that, Mason back with the live line. Until I see you again, don't forget to treat people with kindness. I'm Macy Hall.
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3: 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And then several lights are out along Pembina and Abenoji-Mikina. 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
1: This is so easy. Let's go back to the summer of 2013. We want to know if you remember
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0: It is. Who's this?
1: Hi, this is Jatin.
0: Hi, Justin. Where are you calling from?
1: I'm calling from College Station,
0: Texas. Congratulations. How'd you figure that out?
1: I use my phone.
0: Oh, really? Do you have Shazam?
1: No, I have another app, but yeah, similar.
0: Oh, my gosh. So you actually didn't know who sang it?
1: I have heard the song, but I didn't know.
0: Well, honestly, we don't care. The competition isn't really about who remembers it. It's about who can call in the quickest. And usually, the people who actually know are the ones who get it first. But you got lucky today.
1: All right.
0: And we're going to send you a Liveline t-shirt, which you'll have the next 2 weeks. Hang on. We'll get your address.
1: Awesome.
2: Liveline. It's live. There's only one.
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0: Dun, dun, dun, dun, dun, dun. Lifeline Bella Kay. She's our special guest this Friday night. Of course, she sings that song, one of our most requested and one of the most streamed of 2026. So good. The new album is fabulous. You got to go check it out. And she's embarking on a big tour all over North America. It starts next month. Really, really excited about that. We'll be Zooming with her. So you can hear her sitting 5 feet away from her laptop microphone and all the echo in the room. But no. It's really good. We had about 15 minutes with her. We're really interested to see where that goes. Also, your shout-outs and dedications, requests tonight. That's all we care about is you and your input, your friends, your family, your life. What are you doing? Where are you going? What's happening tonight? I promise my sickness will not spread through the airwaves, but if you get sick of listening to us, that is not my fault. But I'll answer the phone if you do call right now. 85-LIVELINE. That's 85-LIVELINE. No busy signals, I promise. I love my life.
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